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9: Hi there, I'm Matt McDonald. Australia is sitting comfortably on top of the medal tally at the Com Games in Glasgow after a dominant night in the pool. Our swimmers added another 5 gold to our haul with Cam McAvoy, Lani Pallister, Tim Hodge, Iona Anderson and our men's 4x200 freestyle relay team all winning. Australia now has 17 gold. England is next on 4. Victorian Premier Jacinta Allan could face a leadership spill as early as tomorrow after factional leaders reportedly told her last night she has lost the support of caucus. State Labor MPs are due to hold a party room meeting tomorrow. Deputy Federal Liberal Leader Jane Hume has told News 24 it's been coming for a while.
10: We've been sensing that Jacinta Allan has been on borrowed time for a very long time. I'm not entirely sure that Jacinta Allan would agree with that. It sounds like that she is digging her heels in.
9: The federal government has all but ruled out extending the fuel excise discount any further. The current 16 cents a litre discount ends this weekend. With the renewed fighting in the Middle East, it's feared petrol prices will top $2 a litre again by next week. Anyone who doesn't want to be bothered by today's test of the National Alert System will need to turn their mobile phones off completely. The alert, which will be sent at 2 p.m. Eastern Time, will see phones go off even if they're on silent or do not disturb. And more than 330,000 people have now been evacuated from parts of France and Spain as wildfires continue to burn out of control. More than 42,000 hectares have been burnt in southwest France alone.
0: Go posh with high tea, bubbles on arrival, housemade scones, ribbon sandwiches and chocolate profiteroles. Sundays at the Berry Hotel. Magic 931 Sport. Now.
9: Saints forward Max King will have scans on his hamstring today after being forced from the field in their 31-point win over North Melbourne. It was King's first game back in 757 days. And Adam Dewey's time at the West Tigers could be over as early as today. Peace talks will be held this morning, but there are reports it's too late to fix the relationship with coach Benji Marshall, and he's now set to walk out on the club. That's the latest news and sports.
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15: Magic weather.
16: Fine and partly cloudy today. Tomorrow looks partly cloudy, medium chance of a late shower and a top of 18 degrees. Wednesday, cloudy, slight chance of a shower, 14 the top. Then on Thursday, it's looking cloudy with a top of 13 degrees. Today, we're expecting a top of 18.
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1: 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It's the biggest ick. I know how this goes. Next to Simple Minds from 1985 and Lewis Capaldi's Wish You the Best. 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I

0: Magic 931, the Riverlands, home of the hits where we love to hear musicians have free reign, like the bass player and Paul Simons, you can call me Al, and the keyboardist in Harry Styles. Dance No More, that's just a couple of minutes away. Groovy stuff slinging your way shortly here at Magic 931. Zach and Tabby for breakfast with the Wheel of Wishes. This morning, Tina from Berry calling up. What was she hoping to get?
1: I would like a meal out or the Coles one that you've got.
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0: The Riverlands, home of the hit, City's Magic 931 with Craig. If you haven't heard, State of Origin is returning to the AFL and South Australia are getting a look next year. But the big grudge match happens in 2028 when SA takes on Victoria at Adelaide Oval. That's huge news. We love a big, iconic, special game. And have you heard the NFL's also coming to Australia this September? The story behind it, just as big as the game itself. 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Up next, well, Dr. Dre has blessed us with some incredible beats, but how about this one? Let me blow your mind. It's up in the next non-stop 10 in a row for Ray White Riverland. We'll kick it off with Olivia Rodrigo shortly at Magic 931.
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0: 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Now.
9: Hi there, I'm Matt McDonald. The federal government's confident today's test of the national alert system will be a success, despite concerns from some emergency services. An alert will be sent to all compatible mobiles at 2 p.m. Eastern Time. Emergency Management Minister Christy McBain has told Nine it's the most efficient way to reach as many people as possible.
10: It's not reliant on any one telco provider and it's not subject to network congestion, which is incredibly important, particularly when you have a rapidly moving event. We continue to work with the states and territories, obviously.
9: Victorian Premier Jacinta Allen is set to resist any attempt to overthrow her after being told she's lost the support of the majority of caucus. It comes as Deputy Ben Carroll is reportedly reconsidering his position after earlier ruling out a challenge. It's understood Allen has written to Victoria's State Labor Secretary asking him to prepare for a potential ballot and that she will be a candidate if there is a vote. Cam McAvoy says he's wrapped after winning his first ever individual Commonwealth Games gold. The 32-year-old taking out the 50-metre freestyle final this morning, one of five gold medals for Australia on day three. Firefighters in France and Spain are racing the clock ahead of more hot weather. Wildfires continue to burn out of control, with 330,000 people forced to evacuate their homes. And the US insists the pause in attacks on Iran is to give talks more chance, not because the military is running low on munitions. Defense officials have reportedly raised concerns about supplies should Donald Trump opt for another escalation.
0: Be a sport. Take a mate to Bottomless Brunch, including food and a two-hour beverage package. Saturdays at the Berry Hotel. Magic 931 Sport. Now.
9: Victoria won't feature in next year's AFL State of Origin encounter. WA will host South Australia in 2027. SA will then host Victoria in 2028. The Newcastle Knights will be sweating on the return of Kalyn Ponga for this weekend's clash with the Broncos, although that appears unlikely. The club's facing a crisis after Dylan Brown and Dylan Lucas were ruled out for the rest of the season after serious injuries in Friday night's loss to the Roosters. That's the latest news and sport.
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15: Magic weather.
16: Fine and partly cloudy today. Tomorrow looks partly cloudy, medium chance of a late shower and a top of 18 degrees. Wednesday, cloudy, slight chance of a shower, 14 the top. Then on Thursday, it's looking cloudy with a top of 13 degrees. Today, we're expecting a top of 18.
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0: Magic 931, the Riverlands, home of the hits, and we've all been wondering about Josh Fawaz's vocals, but he's finally taken us to the Sausage Factory.
1: It's so embarrassing, but I'm just going to show you this anyway. I look at you, looking at me. Obviously, I can't sing. Tell Suno to make it better. I look at you. Export the vocal. Turn it up. I look at
0: you. The first one to do that, though, like a prayer coming up. Squeeze between the bare naked ladies. Ooh.

0: Frank and Sav on Vaughan Terrace. The Riverlands, Magic
1: 9.1. Oh, I hope you know I will carry you home, whether it's tonight or 15.

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1: We weren't planning on it, because this is a non-stop 10 in a row for Ray White Riverland.

0: Queensland's home of the hits. It's Magic 931. Did you ever see a foreign state number plate go through?
1: She was telling me the story about how she had a kangaroo in her passenger seat and she got pulled over and the cop was like, oh, you have Texas plates. And I went, well, she's from Texas, I can tell. She's from Texas,
0: I can tell. It's the way hit songs are made. I mean, another week atop the ARIA charts for Ella Langley. Up next here at Magic 931. Judging by the smile that's go anywhere. I mean, it's hard to at the moment. Pretty damn cool out and about. It's the kind of weather that I expect you'll get at a Christmas in the Northern Hemisphere, which is why Christmas in July is the perfect time at Loxton Historical Village this Friday night from 6 p.m. Toasted marshmallow sausage sizzle, and you get to wear your favourite Christmas outfit. For more details on that and more local events near you, head online to the Street Chic Community Calendar, brought to you by Wills & Co. 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
15: With the latest, I'm Lockie Winnell. River Murray flows into South Australia are set to remain well over the normal level for this time of the year. Flows are expected to reach around 20 gigalitres a day by Friday, compared with the July entitlement flow of just 3.5 gigalitres a day. The increase is being driven by tributary inflows below major storages in Victoria and New South Wales. Lake Victoria is now sitting around 90% capacity. Drivers might want to shop around for fuel as indications hint to unleaded tipping over $2 a litre again. Cuts to the fuel excise will end next month, with some Riverland sites already seeing prices over $1.95 per litre. Some locations, however, still have fuel at around $1.75 a litre. Turning to sport, now with just four rounds left to play in Riverland football, it's still not clear who the favourite for the premiership might be. Berry and Barmer Monash recorded their second draw for the season, with sides locked on 11-7-73 at the final siren. Loxton North's finals chances were on track to be boosted. However, were outplayed in the last quarter, seeing Wakery win 9-11-65 to North's 9-2-56. While at Renmark, it was Loxton who claimed an important win for their finals chances, who now sit third on the ladder. Now you're up to date. I'm Lockie Whittle.
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16: Hi there, I'm Matt McDonald. Victorian Premier Jacinta Allen is set to face a leadership showdown with Deputy Ben Carroll reportedly telling her he will put his hand up if there's a spill. It comes after a delegation of MPs and ministers went to see the Premier this morning to tell her she had lost the majority support of caucus. A spill is expected at a party room meeting tomorrow, with Allen indicating she will also nominate. Victorian opposition leader Jess Wilson says changing leaders now won't make a difference.
17: It is just more of the same. It doesn't matter who leads the Labor Party because this Labor government is a corrupt government.
16: Australia sits comfortably on top of the medal tally at the Com Games in Glasgow after another 5 gold were added to our haul this morning. They all came in the pool too, with Cam McAvoy, Lani Pallister, Iona Anderson, Tim Hodge and our men's 4x200 freestyle relay team claiming victory. Australia now has 17 gold, with England second on the table with just 4. We're being warned putting our phones on silent won't stop us getting an alarm when the new AusAlert warning system is tested across the country this afternoon. If you don't want to be bothered by it, you'll need to turn your phone off completely or put it in flight mode. The alert will go out to all compatible mobiles this afternoon at 2 p.m. Eastern time. And the Coalition won't back calls to extend the fuel excise discount, arguing we can't afford it. The current 16 cents a litre discount ends on the weekend, with petrol prices tipped to top $2 a litre again next week.
14: Go posh with high tea, bubbles on arrival, house-made scones, ribbon sandwiches and chocolate profiteroles. 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
16: West Tiger star Adam Dewey has held crisis talks with coach Benji Marshall in a meeting that lasted less than an hour. It's not clear whether they solved their differences, amid reports the relationship was already unfixable and Dewey wanted out of the club. Lions coach Chris Fagan has warned his side against complacency with 4 matches left to go. Brisbane's surge to the finals and a potential third straight flag continues after their 7th win on the trot yesterday, beating Port by 59 points. That's the latest in news and sport.
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0: Fine and partly cloudy today. Tomorrow looks partly cloudy, medium chance of a late shower and a top of 18 degrees. Wednesday, cloudy, slight chance of a shower, 14 the top. Then on Thursday, it's looking cloudy with a top of 13 degrees. Today, we're expecting a top of 18.
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feels like it's gone quietly under the radar. The new one from Katy Perry, Watch It Burn. Going to play it for you shortly here at Magic 931. And Watch It Spin, the Wheel of Wishes, Zach and Tabby's Wheel of Wishes, celebrating our birthday here at Magic 931, highlighting some of the amazing prizes we've given away so far. The Overland Corner, it's DJ night at the Overland Corner this Saturday, August 1, Winter Bush Doof. 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

0: Now the sound of your favourite Cass single being chewed up. Sounds old. Let's play some new music instead. Music. Katy Perry, Watch It Burn.
1: Magic. Four.

0: Magic 931, the Riverlands home of the hits. And officially this Friday, we get to pick a pedal. The new album from Ariana Grande. This is the only song we've got from it. Hate That I Made You Love Me. We officially get 11 more songs this Friday. Excited for that, but we'll play that to get you pumped in the next couple of minutes here at Magic 931. And over the Riverland this week, Kim, what was that in the sky? Was it a bird? Was it a plane? Well, it was a plane, but it was also Zach, as he did try and fly in July.
1: There was actually no fear, believe it or not.
0: Really?
1: The second I got in there, I was very welcomed by Peter, one of the pilots, and it was a really good experience.
2: It's probably something that you don't realise you can do here in the Riverlands either, is pursue getting your pilot's licence and take this on as a hobby, as an interest. Can you imagine just Sunday morning, fire up the plane at the local airport and just go for a little fly around?
1: Absolutely insane. It only took a cheeky 10, 15 minutes to get from Renmark to Loxton, which you know is a bit of a 35, 40 minute drive.
2: It's just easier to take the plane out.
1: Yeah, that's right.
0: I hear Zach's going to be doing it forevermore. And he has come back down to earth, back to reality. And tomorrow, he's going to try and get rid of his rooster. Sorry, rehome his rooster, Egg Sheeran. Maybe you can help us with that. Tabby the Tight Ass is going to save you some cash and TikTok Tuesday to get you across all the latest trends without having to scroll for yourself. That is tomorrow morning with Zach and Tabby right here at Magic 931.
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0: The Riverlands, home of the hits, Magic 931. Craig out of here on a Monday afternoon. Don't call me up. Because Rob's in next with Mabel, Don't Call Me Up, to kick off another non-stop 10 in a row for AY at Riverland. Also going to be hearing Harry Styles and the Red Hot Chili Peppers. Have a great afternoon. I'll catch you tomorrow from 10 here at Magic 931. And a reminder. So don't call me.
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13: Hi, I'm Brooke Seychelle. The clock is ticking down for the test of the National Alert System today. An alert will be sent to all compatible mobiles at 2 p.m. Eastern Time. Emergency Management Minister Christy McBain has told Nine it's the most efficient way to reach as many people as possible.
14: It's not reliant on any one telco provider and it's not subject to network congestion, which is incredibly important, particularly when you have a rapidly moving event. We continue to work with the states and territories, obviously.
13: Meanwhile, Victorian Premier Jacinta Allen will face a leadership showdown with Deputy Ben Carroll, reportedly telling her he will challenge. It comes after a delegation of MPs and ministers went to see the Premier this morning to tell her she had lost the majority support of caucus. A spill is expected at a party room meeting tomorrow, which will trigger a lengthy voting process. Another 7 fresh suspected cases of H5 bird flu in South Australia are to be tested by the CSIRO in Geelong. 5 come from the the same location. Agriculture Minister Julie Collins again keeping a lid on public anxiety.
11: At this time there are no mass mortalities. There is no evidence of any H5 bird flu in our poultry or agricultural systems, and the risk to human health remains low.
13: And online retailer Kogan is in hot water. It's been revealed the company is operating a second website that sells its popular products with higher price tags. It's prompted calls for an investigation into the site exclusive brands, claiming it's misleading consumers.
2: Be a sport. Take a mate to Bottomless Brunch, including food and a two-hour beverage package. 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Magic 931 Sport. Now.
13: In sport, Saints coach Ross Lyon is defending the decision to play Max King in their 31-point win over North Melbourne after he injured his hamstring in his first game back. And peace talks between Tigers star Adam Dewey and club bosses have wrapped up following last week's big falling out. Tigers boss Sean Mielkamp says the talks were successful.
12: Adam will be at training tomorrow, which is a very good sign. And what's really important is that what is said in that room stays in that room. That's important for us as a club. We're all doing what's best for the club.
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19: Partly cloudy across the afternoon. Then on Tuesday, a possible shower getting up to 18. Wednesday, cloudy and 14. Then for Thursday, cloudy and 13 around the Riverland. 18's the top today. All right, now at the Davili's Air Conditioning Weather Station, it's 17.
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19: Good afternoon. Are we feeling alert? Prepared? Ready? The Oz Alert test happening in the next half hour or so. I worry about all the kids at school who are going to get busted for having their phones on them. Our own government snitching on the kids. Hey, up first, we got plenty of hits. 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I'm queuing up a new one from Harry Styles and a bit of Chili Peppers. On the way, Mabel's first on Magic 931.

Calvin Harris and Sam Smith there on Magic 931. You've got Rob, and we are not yet halfway through Non-Stop 10 in a row for Ray Wide Riverland. We are just over 10 minutes away from the Oz Alert testing. The alert, everyone's going to get one from the government. Not to be alarmed, just to be aware that it's going to happen, probably just after Justin Bieber. We'll check in then. Up first, Taylor Swift, The Fate of Ophelia, and Rob all over the Riverland at Magic 931.

Justin Bieber, All Around the Riverland on Magic 931, 29 past one. And yeah, I know it's nonstop 10 in a row, but it's worth the stop just to count it down, just to see what happens with the Oz Alert testing at the moment. It's going to sound out. It's nothing to be worried about. But good to know it works, I suppose. Right now on Magic, we are very used to interruptions because any time the birthday banger could play, and that means your chance to win a $100 prize with Zach and Tabby's Wheel of Wishes. Let me give the wheel a spin right now. I'm seeing Harvey Norman Renmark on there, Riverland Central. I'll get a better spin than that. Plaza Quality Meats is going around doing some laps. They're all putting up a $100 prize, or in some cases even more than that, and your chance whenever that spins. It's maybe 5 seconds till half past. I've got my phone turned on for the first time, knowingly there it is. Phone's not on silent, as you can hear. It's probably happening for you too. Bit of buzzing. And it just says, test message, Oz Alert, test. I've actually stopped it now, which we don't want to do in non-stop 10 in a row. So we'll keep the hits coming. Bit of Prince. There we go. It's Magic 931 with Rob.

0: Bomba with Homewrecker on Magic 931. Another New Yorker up ahead. Olivia Rodrigo's got her latest. Hey, I'm writing a stupid song over here. It's probably what she came into the studio like that day. Stupid song. Off the latest, coming in the next 10 minutes, all around the Riverlands, Magic 931, thanking Ray White Riverland for all those hits, more or less non-stop, 10 in a row.
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What is it about songs involving wedding rings that are just good fun? 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It's still going great for Ray. Woohoo! Up the top of the next hour. 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
8: Hey, I'm Brooke Seychelle. The federal government says it will finally dissect the outcome of today's Oz Alert test. It comes after millions of Aussie devices sounded off around the country for the first trial of the new emergency warning system. The Assistant Minister for Emergency Management, Josh Wilson, says they might need to tweak it to ensure its effectiveness during a crisis.
9: We want to add this to our sort of apparatus, our toolkit, but we're doing it in a way that obviously involves a national test like today in order to find out how well it works and the areas we might need to improve.
8: South Australia has seen a surge in suspected H5 bird flu numbers with 7 new cases detected. The greater crested terns have been sent for testing at the CSIRO in Geelong to determine if there's been any local transmission after 5 birds came from the same location. The AFL State of Origin series will roll on for another 3 years. WA will play South Australia in Perth in 2027 before SA hosts Victoria the year after. Then in 2029, WA will meet Victoria again in Perth. AFL boss Andrew Dillon says it's great to be able to build on the marquee series.
10: It was a really successful return of something that's really dear to all of our fans, and we want to thank the fans and the players for all of their support.
8: And the latest Spider-Man movie is already breaking ticket sale records ahead of its release. Spider-Man Brand New Day has already set the record for the highest single day advance ticket sales.
0: Go posh with high tea, bubbles on arrival, housemade scones, ribbon sandwiches and chocolate profiteroles. Sundays at the Berry Hotel.
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8: In sport, AFL boss Andrew Dillon has offered some blunt advice to West Coast star Harley Reid. Dillon says the Eagles should stop giving away free kicks. Reid has given away 58 this season, 10 more than any other player and 15 more than any midfielder in the competition. And a couple of star forwards could be heading to the Perth Bears when they join the NRL next season. Raiders star Morgan Smithies has reportedly already signed on, with Eels forward Junior Paulo about to follow suit.
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15: Partly cloudy across the afternoon. Then on Tuesday, a possible shower getting up to 18. Wednesday, cloudy and 14. Then for Thursday, cloudy and 13 around the Riverland. 18's the top today. And right now at the Davilly's Air Conditioning Weather Station, it's 18.
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15: 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And some more recent acts like Ray and Noah Khan. Let's dive right in on Magic 931.

0: Because I gotta have faith. I gotta have faith. Because I gotta have
1: Well, on Jovi, you're keeping it, and George Michael's got to have it all across your non-stop 10 in a row today. Magic 931 with Rob G. Flip's latest, along with Olivia Dean, after the weekend. It's a busy arvo right here around the Riverlands, home of the hits on Magic.

John Mendez at the end of Non-Stop. 10 in a row, you've got Ray White Riverland looking after all your buying, selling, renting and investment needs. Bernard Fanning sends his best. And I just want to wish you well. Meanwhile, we're hoping for the best for Zach's Rooster. He's got to go. He's had the official eviction notice from the council. Rehome my rooster. It continues part of Zach and Tabby tomorrow, along with this one.

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0: Box 20 around the Riverland on Magic 931. Rob's here with your new sport and weather coming up next. Earlier this morning, Zach and Tabby spun the wheel of wishes for Tina from Berry.
1: Tina, I think you're going to like this one. $100 to spend at Coles. Hey. Thanks to Riverland Central.
2: Awesome. Thank you.
1: That is okay. How many people you got in your house, Tina?
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0: Tina's serving up the good snacks this week. Big thanks to Riverland Central and Coles. We're going to have another prize valued $100 given away tomorrow when we next play the birthday banger on Magic.
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11: Hey, I'm Brooke Seychelle. Millions of Aussies have received a test of the new Oz Alert emergency warning system. The federal government says it will now review feedback before the nationwide alert system is rolled out. Meanwhile, the federal government's under pressure to extend the fuel excise discount for longer as petrol prices start to rise. The 16-cent-a-litre discount is due to expire this weekend. Deputy Liberal leader Jane Hume has told News 24 that's going to hurt, but says there may be no room in the budget to extend it.
12: Potentially those fuel costs could be the one thing that makes a business close its doors. But it's up to the government to demonstrate whether there is a trade-off here to be made.
11: Two UK nationals have been charged after police allegedly seized more than 100 kilograms of ketamine on Sydney's North Shore. Police say officers found 107 kilos of the drug, cash and alleged drug ledgers during searches last month. A 30-year-old man and 23-year-old woman remain before the courts with both refused bail. Firefighters in France and Spain are racing to contain devastating wildfires ahead of more hot weather. More than 330,000 people have been forced to evacuate. An online retailer, Kogan, has been accused of operating a second website selling the same products with much higher price tags. Experts are now calling for the consumer watchdog to launch an investigation into the website exclusive brands on whether it's misleading customers.
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11: In sport, Australia is well ahead on top of the medal tally after a dominant night at the Comm Games, our athletes claiming 5 golds in the pool. The men's 400-metre relay team, Lani Pallister, Tim Hodge and Iona Anderson all claimed victories, while Cam McAvoy won his first ever Comm Games gold, taking out the 50-metre freestyle.
13: Getting the gold after 12 years, I was silver here in Glasgow and bronze on the Gold Coast, so I've got all 3 of them as well, which is really nice.
11: That's on 7 there.
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0: Bit of cloud overnight, then on Tuesday expecting a possible shower and getting up to 18. On Wednesday, a cloudy top of 14, and for Thursday, cloudy again, reaching 13 around the Riverland. Tonight, we're going down to 5. And right now, the Davilly's Air Conditioning Weather Station, it's 17.
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0: 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It's Magic 931.

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Magic 931. It's Rob here in the middle of an icon sandwich. Taylor Swift and Robbie Williams on the other side. You're halfway through Nonstop, 10 in a row for Ray Wide Riverland, your local real estate experts.

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0: Around the Riverland on Magic 931. That wraps up this hour's non-stop 10 in a row for Ray White Riverland. Of course, back from 4 o'clock, along with Zach and Tabby back from Tuesday, TikTok Tuesday, and Tabby the Tight Ass. Now that petrol prices climbing back up again, we need every cent we can save. 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
1: 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You might never hear Fitty the same again. 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This is Australia. More Aussie than wearing your cozy because you ran out of undies. Oh no, wait, is that just lazy? Either way, Ozmade is the place to hear fair dinkum Aussie music.

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6: Hey, I'm Brooke Seychelle. Authorities say 94% of targeted cell towers were able to broadcast to the first Oz Alert. Millions of compatible mobile phones and devices received the 10-second warning signal. Federal Minister for Emergency Management Christy McBain says if you didn't get the test alert, there's no need to panic.
7: Don't worry if you did not receive an alert. This could be because you were not in a coverage area, your software was not up to date, or your device was incompatible.
6: It's set to go live from October. A blow for One Nation leader Pauline Hanson. She's lost an appeal in the federal court against a ruling which found she racially discriminated against Green Senator Maureen Faruqi in a tweet. A decision on costs has been reserved. Motorists are being warned fuel prices are set to rise next week. The Prime Minister says extending the 16-cent a litre fuel excise discount beyond August 3 is not in the plans. An RMA spokesman, Peter Corey, says to expect another increase at the start of next month.
8: So we will see the wholesale price go up again. It will get close to the $2 mark or just over for unleaded and up around the $2.40 mark for diesel.
6: The national average price for unleaded is currently $1.85 a litre. And millions of Aussies living with persistent pain are being urged to work with their doctor to find the right treatment plan. The Royal College of GPs says National Pain Week is an opportunity to reduce stigma around chronic pain and medicine dependence.
0: Go posh with high tea, bubbles on arrival, house-made scones, ribbon sandwiches and chocolate profiteroles. Sundays at the Berry Hotel. Magic 931 Sport. Now.
6: In sport, Lions young gun Ty Gallop could face a multi-week ban after his off-the-ball shove on Port's Mitch Georgiades in their 59-point win at the Gabba yesterday. And peace talks have taken place between Tigers star Adam Dewey and the club today following a falling out last week. CEO Sean Mielkamp says the meeting was successful.
9: Adam will be at training tomorrow, which is a very good sign. And what's really important is that what is said in that room stays in that room. That's important for us as a club. We're all doing what's best for the club.
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11: Magic weather.
12: Partly cloudy tonight, then Tuesday a possible shower getting up to 18. Wednesday's cloudy reaching 14, and Thursday cloudy once more and 13 around the Riverland. Tonight we're going down to 5. And right now at the Vivillies Air Conditioning Weather Station, it's 18.
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12: One last hour, and hey, what a productive Monday. We all came in. We all got the Oz alert and didn't freak out too much. I'm calling it a win. And to bring it home, we've got non-stop 10 in a row, all thanks to Ray White Riverland, your local real estate experts. Is it a Blink 182 for the oldies, i.e. people my age? And Ed Sheeran's in there too. Kick it off with Pink around the Riverlands, home of the hits on Magic.

Eminem and Rihanna on Magic, not to be confused with the Where Is My Husband. Woohoo! We really need a third song to complete the set. For now, though, plenty of excitement with brand new Delta Goodrum. It's called Hologram. And thank you, Ray White Riverland, your go-to real estate experts on Magic 931. So

0: Zomba. My body isn't ready at Magic 931. And I'm not even sure Will and Woody are totally composed. They have huge guest stars, plural, a happy couple even, joining the show from 5 o'clock.
1: 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Bit of a co-host.
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1: 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So bit of a co-host with Tom Holland and Zendaya and Will and Woody. Do not miss it. We'll see you soon.
0: Tashi Duncan herself, and because my mum doesn't know, Tom Holland is Spider-Man. Spider-Man, for my dad, is a popular Marvel Comics superhero who's been the star of several successful films. So that's why we should be excited. Coming up next, though, a bit of Smash Mouth and Wiz Khalifa. A few more tunes on Magic 931.
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0: Hutchinson at Magic, hanging out with Rob across the Riverland, leaving it there. Will and Woody are coming up from 5 o'clock with the stars of Spider-Man, and Zach and Tavi back from 6 o'clock tomorrow. We've got to find a home for Zach's rooster. Can't be having a rooster in a residential area, so it's caused some strife. If you want the rooster, I'm sure you'd be happy to know about it. 0427 Magic 3, text on through.
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1: 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Now.
8: Hey, I'm Brooke Seychelles. The federal government says it has no plans to extend the fuel excise discount. The current 16 cent a litre discount will end this weekend. An RMA spokesman, Peter Corey, says petrol prices are expected to climb above $2 a litre next week.
9: A cent and a half will also be increased because we know that twice a year, every year, the excise is adjusted for inflation. And those two dates are set for the same day.
8: Pauline Hanson has lost an appeal against a federal court ruling which found she racially discriminated against Green Senator Maureen Faruqi. The One Nation leader saying she is disappointed with the judgment over the 2022 tweet and could appeal to the High Court. Russian and American astronauts have returned to Earth. It's after a 241-day mission on board the International Space Station. And night one of the athletics begins tonight with an array of Aussies competing. Sally Pearson has the preview. preview.
5: Athletics takes centre stage tonight with the men's and women's 100-metre heats. Rowan Browning, Eddie Nikita lead the Australian men, while national record holder Tori Lewis is joined by Ebony Lane and Georgia Harris in the women's sprint. Ella Pardy and Rhiannon Clark begin their campaigns in the Para 100, while Yul Reith competes in the men's high jump final and Rose Davies in the 10K final. And in the gymnastics, James Hardy, Jesse Moore, Ritter Malik and True Hagen head into the apparatus finals, while Georgia Godwin leads the Australian women in their individual campaigns, alongside Brianna Scott, Kate McDonald and Ruby Pass.
1: Be a sport. 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Saturdays at the Berry Hotel. Magic 931 Sport. Now.
8: In sport, heartbreak for St Kilda star Max King. Scans have confirmed he suffered a hamstring injury in yesterday's win over North Melbourne, which was his first AFL game in 757 days. The 26-year-old's now out for the rest of the season. And Broncos legend Corey Parker has urged Ben Hunt to consider hanging up his boots to preserve his legacy. Hunt has signed a contract extension to 2027. Brisbane has had a pretty ordinary season, sitting at 14th place on the ladder.
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12: Partly cloudy tonight, then Tuesday a possible shower getting up to 18. Wednesday's cloudy reaching 14, and Thursday cloudy once more and 13 around the Riverland. Tonight we're going down to 5. And right now, the Davilly's Air Conditioning Weather Station, it's 17.

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9: Hi, I'm Rana Hussein. The Aussie athletes will be aiming for more gold tonight at the Comm Games in Glasgow. Molly O'Callaghan, Shayna Jack and Meg Harris are set to hit the pool in the women's 4x200m freestyle final, while gymnast Georgia Goodwin will be aiming for more gold. In golf, the LPGA Scottish Open has wrapped up this morning with Korea's Shin Jenny claiming victory. And the Sydney Roosters remain undefeated in the NRLW after downing the Tigers by 38 points last night.
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0: It is Will and Woody. I hope you're having a brilliant drive home. Woodrow, Tom Holland and Zendaya.
1: Wow.
0: On the radio show this afternoon. Biggest interview in the world.
1: Mm-hmm. Say
0: coming
1: no
0: up
1: more.
0: In about 15 minutes time.
1: No need to say anything more about our phenomenal chat with those two superstars, which you're going to hear shortly. But before we get to that, Australia is anticipating your first ever national DJ tour.
2: Will's National DJ Tour.
1: It's unbelievable. It kicks off next week, guys. So you're going to be able to get all exclusive access, behind the scenes gear for the national tour that is kicking off. Now, this is the first time that we've spoken about it face-to-face in a radio studio. I feel like when you were in Europe and I was getting really excited and doing all this really hard work and gut running back here in Australia, I must have read this wrong, but it felt like when you were over in Europe, you weren't excited or grateful for all the work I've been doing.
0: Well, I think you just maybe just reel off the two gigs that you've booked so far for the tour, and I'll let everyone Love else to. Decide whether or not they would be excited about this.
1: Love to. If you can, obviously if you're driving, it's hard to do, but lock this into your calendars, everyone, because next Monday, August 3, DJ Will is going to be DJing in under-14s soccer training. How good's that? I'm from the sidelines, Will. Under-14 soccer training.
0: Yeah.
1: Okay? Going to give you a day off in between, because big boy's getting back into DJing, all right? We're going to ease you back into things.
0: Appreciate it.
1: Wednesday, August 5, you're DJing Catherine's Workplace Hump Day Lunch. So I think it's just like a 9:45 kind of situation. We get there, we set up, it's a team meeting, bit of a lunch. You're DJing there. Unbelievable. We're expecting 15 to 20 people there, which is great. Now, here's the big one. And I know that there's a level of you that isn't believing me right now. Because
0: you booked me a girl's soccer training and a hump day lunch. I've asked for a DJ. You're going to me, you're like, I'm going to put you on a tour. There's not one pub, not one club, not one festival. There's nothing that I'm actually looking forward to.
1: There is method to my madness. I think this is newsworthy. Like, what the hell is an international DJ superstar DJing at a soccer training for? Right? Do you know what I mean?
0: Like, I'm asking the questions.
1: I get it. So it's different.
0: I'm asking those questions.
1: I think it gets people talking, and then I'm finishing with a final flourish. But the reason I'm talking to you about this is because I need to know that you are available. August 8, which is a Saturday.
0: Don't like doing weekends. I'm getting paid extra.
1: I'm getting paid extra. Well, you're a DJ, mate. That's where they come
0: in. No. I'll happily do it, like, you know.
1: Okay.
0: It's something worthwhile.
1: It's a flight.
0: I am actually DJing somewhere on August 8th, just so you know.
1: It's a flight?
0: I'm actually DJing somewhere on August 8th.
1: Is it a sauna?
0: Maybe.
1: Will, you get... How many times do I tell you that we're not doing saunas anymore?
0: It's not a joke.
1: We're not doing...
0: I'm locked in. I'm in there.
1: You know what?
0: I'm DJing it in a studio in Melbourne.
1: Fully get that.
0: Sesh. 12:30 to 4:30. They've got me locked in.
1: Send them a tranquil CD
0: sorry.
1: You guys are good for the afternoon.
0: No, the whole thing is you go in there, you have a sauna, there's a DJ spinning vinyl. It's like a whole thing.
1: I get it.
0: It's trendy. You're not trendy.
1: I could do that gig. I'll just look up Nature Sounds on YouTube and I'll hit play. Will, that means there's a flight to a very big gig that
0: you're gonna need me some evidence that's big.
1: I don't trust you.
0: That's sad, but I don't trust my manager.
1: You're making that very
0: clear. That's just the way it is for me.
1: Cancel the sauna gig. This is a flight. This is a flight.
0: I'm looking forward to the sauna gig. I'm playing with my buddy Jerry.
1: Actually, you cracked. You cracked as you said, Jerry. Even you know it's lame.
0: It's not lame.
1: This is a flight.
0: It's not lame. We've put aside the time.
1: Flight, hundreds of people. I promise.
0: I'll think about it.
1: First ever.
0: You'll have to talk to the sauna people. You'll have to talk to the sauna people.
1: We can't finish.
0: You can talk to the sauna people.
1: Fine. I know the guy who runs it. Is it still Ben?
0: Yeah, he owns it. Yeah.
1: Call Ben. Not a problem. How much is he paying you?
0: Like, go 400
1: I'll give
0: bucks.
1: Him double.
3: $400.
1: Oh, $400.
0: Yeah.
1: It's good money.
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14: 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Now.
16: Hey, I'm Brooke Seychelle. The federal government says it has no plans to extend the fuel excise discount. The current 16 cent a litre discount will end this weekend. An RMA spokesman, Peter Corey, says petrol prices are expected to climb above $2 a litre next week.
17: A cent and a half will also be increased because we know that twice a year, every year, the excise is adjusted for inflation. And those two dates are set for the same day.
16: Pauline Hanson has lost an appeal against a federal court ruling which found she racially discriminated against Green Senator Maureen Faruqi. The One Nation leader saying she's disappointed with the judgment over the 2022 tweet and could appeal to the High Court. Russian and American astronauts have returned to Earth. It's after a 241-day mission on board the International Space Station. And night one of the athletics begins tonight with an array of Aussies competing. Sally Pearson has the preview.
18: Athletics takes centre stage tonight with the men's and women's 100-metre heats. Rowan Browning, Eddie Nikita lead the Australian men, while national record holder Tori Lewis is joined by Ebony Lane and Georgia Harris in the women's sprint. Ella Party and Rhiannon Clark begin their campaigns in the Para 100, while Ewell Reith competes in the men's high jump final and Rose Davies in the 10K final. And in the gymnastics, James Hardy, Jesse Moore, Ritter Malik and True Hagen head into the apparatus finals, while Georgia Godwin leads the Australian women in their individual campaign alongside Brianna Scott, Kate McDonald and Ruby Pass.
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16: In sport, heartbreak for St Kilda star Max King. Scans have confirmed he suffered a hamstring injury in yesterday's win over North Melbourne, which was his first AFL game in 757 days. The 26-year-old's now out for the rest of the season. And Broncos legend Corey Parker has urged Ben Hunt to consider hanging up his boots to preserve his legacy. Hunt has signed a contract extension to 2027. Brisbane has had a pretty ordinary season, sitting at 14th place on the ladder.
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21: Partly cloudy tonight, then Tuesday a possible shower getting up to 18. Wednesday's cloudy reaching 14 and Thursday cloudy once more and 13 around the Riverland. Tonight we're going down to 5 and right now at the Davilles Air Conditioning Weather Station, it's 14.

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0: It's Will and Woody. Hope you're having a wonderful drive home. If you're not, we interviewed Tom Holland and Zendaya. And if you want to go and see that, Will and Woody, Instagram, TikTok, for just prime content. I mean, I think you get an interview like that, and I think you think to yourself, this is going to put us on the map.
1: Yeah, you know what I mean? That's the sort of stuff
0: that you're like, this is what makes people, they look at us, they go, wow, those guys are amazing. Mm-hmm. We do the biggest movies in the world. The production company's huge. We'll pass them on, make sure, you know, Cruise has their name, mm-hmm. RPATS has got their name.
1: Yeah.
0: You know, make sure all the big dogs have got their name so that they get future interviews. Yeah.
1: You think that Entertainment Tonight, like, get a bit of our interview and just be like, this is the most phenomenal radio interview we've ever seen with Zendaya and Tom Holland.
0: That's the opportunity.
1: This is Will and Woody from Australia. You know what I mean? Like, and I'm running that in my head before the interview.
0: And maybe that was the problem. And then, do we put too much pressure on ourselves?
1: It's the station's fault. Oh. By everyone, like they were all asking us, "Oh, how's the chat going to go? Looking forward to the chat." It was like, "Guys, don't need the pressure."
0: I felt pressure.
1: And it led to the worst question that's ever been asked in an interview ever. Don't play it.
0: No, please, I think we should.
2: Tom, I know you look very good in the Spider-Man suit, but I have heard a little rumor that you continue to wear the suit even when it's not required. Even when you go into the shops to get coffee, the suit is on. Is that true?
3: No.
0: can I ask you, like, now that this is in hindsight, I mean, people can see this online.
1: Don't do it tomorrow. Apparently we're going to go.
0: What's your dream response from him there?
1: It's quite a long answer. There's a genius to my craft.
0: It was method to your madness.
1: Absolutely. So in the interviews previously, a great way to warm up, especially when you got three, is to get the two teasing one. My idea...
0: So Zendaya and Jacob, his mate...
1: teasing Tom for always leaving the suit on because he loves the way it looks.
0: Yes.
1: But in no way could I communicate that to the two of them, that that's what I was going for.
0: Yeah.
1: So they just took it as, there's this weird rumour that you've heard, and all got really confused.
0: So they took it verbatim that you had heard that he was actually wearing the suit. Not one of the three of them picked up on the fact that it was a joke. He just thought that you were just making up things about him to make you. You're just like, wow, Tom. So basically, what we've done is we're two total strangers dialing in from another country, and we've gone, hey, over here, we've heard that you love yourself so much that you wear the outfit everywhere. That was our opening bit to Tom Holland.
1: Yes. And I thought they'd love it.
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17: Partly cloudy tonight, then Tuesday a possible shower getting up to 18. Wednesday's cloudy reaching 14, and Thursday cloudy once more and 13 around the Riverland. Tonight we're going down to 5.
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19: Magic 931. It's been a long day. Must be time to crack a chat GNT with Georgie.
20: I did think it was Titbit for years.
21: It's Tid. Annoyingly, it's
20: Yeah,
21: Tid.
20: I wish it was Tit.
19: And Tom.
22: Love to get compo one day. That's my dream.
20: Do you want to call in here and see yourself?
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23: Shut up.
19: Cheaper than therapy and way less professional.
18: Yes, that's right. It's ChatGNT with Georgie and Tom. Cheers, guys.
20: Cheers.
18: World Cup has wrapped up.
20: Yeah.
18: Finished.
20: Dunskies. Did you watch it?
18: I did. I liked it.
20: Oh, but good.
18: There was a moment I want to revisit, which leads into our sackable offences phoner.
20: Oh.
18: So when someone does something, it's a little bit annoying. Maybe you go to a cafe, they get your coffee order wrong.
20: Mm-hmm.
18: You go, that's a sackable offence. You can't do it.
20: Yeah.
18: It feels illegal, but it's not illegal. So I want to get into sackable offences because I've got some great audio coming up from an English fan who thinks the English coach really got it wrong.
20: Okay, and I'm going to talk
18: what
20: about...
18: What do you got? What do you got, Georgie? No,
20: I want to talk about what did you do with the dead animal, Tom? You know, just uplifting stuff for your Monday night.
18: Love it. I love it. I can't wait to see where you're going to go with this.
20: Yeah, you just never know.
18: You just never know,
20: Georgie. We keep you on the edge of your seat.
18: That's all coming up on ChatGNT with Georgie and Tom.
19: Magic 931.

0: of the movies.
1: Well, you pay enough for it. You pay like $12 or something.
0: So expensive. Who goes to the movies anymore anyway?
1: I love the movies. Last one, my sister Jessica says, standing up before the plane doors open.
2: It's the worst decision ever. It's a sackable offence.
1: I agree. Just wait. Another one, microwaving fish at work.
0: Oh.
2: It's a sackable offence.
1: Massive sackable offence. Get him out of the office.
0: When I walk out here, sometimes around lunchtime, which I try to avoid, especially because I don't like talking to people. Secondly.
1: Yeah.
0: I don't like the smells coming from that microwave. And anything fishy, it's like,
1: the culprit,
0: eat that
1: mate.
0: At home. I don't know who it is, actually. It stinks, though.
1: Last one. This is so Jess. I chipped a tooth on a rock-hard lentil from an Aldi can of lentils. My tongue won't stop tonguing it. It's been months. Sack my tongue.
0: Oh.
2: Sack it now. Embarrassing.
0: Ow. That's so weird. Why is she eating Aldi lentils? That's the main thing. Jess.
1: Wait, she's in Bronte. That's all they can afford.
0: And she's a creative. Like, she's in the hair and the, what is it, the wig thing?
1: Yeah.
0: Okay, they need to start paying her more so she's not cracking her teeth on Aldi lentils. Seriously.
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1: So good.
2: Woo!
0: And considering, like, there's a lot of AI music now, I'd rather support this little seven-year-old.
1: Me too.
0: I mean, he's on Triple J Unearthed. He says the inspiration for this viral hit, Eastern Rosellas, came from a holiday on Raymond Island. Quote, I was feeding the birds. Beautiful.
1: I love it.
0: There was pigeons, there was lorikeets, and there was rosellas. But the main bird that stood out to me was the Eastern Rosella.
1: And it's just got a great ring to it. Like, you know, would cockatoo really do it? Probably not.
0: No.
1: Crow.
0: Yeah.
1: Magpie.
0: Northern Australian ibis. It's not going to work.
1: Bin chicken.
0: Scrub turkey. Scrub turkey could work though.
1: Yeah.
0: But like this gave me so much like joy.
1: Yes.
0: Seeing him play with his father.
1: I know.
0: I'm like, my son's five.
1: Yeah. Are you going to jump on board
0: Absolutely.
1: And do something like
0: I'm
1: this?
0: I'm going to force him into music. Or if he's seven or eight and hasn't had a number one hit.
1: Yeah.
0: And I go, what's wrong with you, mate?
1: Yeah.
0: Where's your bird related hit? Let's have that chorus one more time.
1: Okay,
0: I love
1: it.
0: We'll be able to play this on Kiss 97.3.
1: They spoke about it on the breakfast show and played a bit of it.
0: Yep.
1: Mate, I'm not in charge of music anymore. I'd have it on rotation every hour.
0: Beautiful.
1: If I could.
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7: Partly cloudy tonight, then Tuesday a possible shower getting up to 18. Wednesday's cloudy reaching 14, and Thursday cloudy once more and 13 around the Riverland. Tonight we're going down to 5. And right now at the Beverley's air conditioning weather station, it's 13.
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5: Magic weather.
6: Partly cloudy tonight, then Tuesday a possible shower getting up to 18. Wednesday's cloudy reaching 14 and Thursday cloudy once more and 13 around the Riverland. Tonight we're going down to 5.
7: And right now at the Bivillies Air Conditioning Weather Station, it's 13.
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8: Partly cloudy tonight, then Tuesday a possible shower getting up to 18. Wednesday's cloudy reaching 14, and Thursday cloudy once more and 13 around the Riverland. Tonight we're going down to 5, and right now at the Davili's Air Conditioning Weather Station, it's 11.
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2: Partly cloudy tonight, then Tuesday a possible shower getting up to 18. Wednesday's cloudy reaching 14, and Thursday cloudy once more and 13 around the Riverland. Tonight we're going down to 5, and right now at the Davillies Air Conditioning Weather Station, it's 10.
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5: Magic weather.
6: A possible shower for us today, then Wednesday, cloudy and 14. Thursday, cloudy for a top of 13. And Friday, another cloudy 14 around the Riverland. Today, we're getting up to 18. And right now at the Davili's Air Conditioning Weather Station, it's 10.
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6: Magic weather.
1: A possible shower for us today, then Wednesday, cloudy and 14. Thursday, cloudy for a top of 13. And Friday, another cloudy 14 around the Riverland. Today, we're getting up to 18. And right now, at the Davillies Air Conditioning Weather Station, it's 10.
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rattling your ground. 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

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Magic 931. This is Australia. More Aussie than wearing your cozy because you ran out of undies. 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

0: 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It's Will and Woody keeping you up.
1: Right now, though, we're talking about the message we all got at 2 o'clock today from the government, an alert message. We turned it into a race in this show. Everything's a competition on this show. No fun. No fun, nothing serious.
2: Bloody oath.
1: All competition.
2: Yes, and the last person to receive the notification from the government was to be punished. That, unfortunately, for Sexy D was him, our digital producer, the youngest member of our team.
1: Youngest member of the team.
2: And the punishment was that we got to send a message from your phone, Sexy D, to anyone in your phone book. And thankfully, Wilbur, I'm usually bad with names, but we both remembered that he had a date with a girl called Taylor a few months ago.
1: Yes.
2: I found Taylor in his phone book. If you've just joined us, we sent a message that said, "Hey, it's your boy, Sexy D. Young Money, Mr. Worldwide. Not sure if you've seen Sam Pang's new TV show. I'm low-key pretty good in it. No cap. Also, wear some pretty small shorts. You want that? ?
1: The context, I think, is that Daz actually was in Sam Pang's new TV show.
2: Round up. Go and watch it.
1: No cap. He was in the show. There's no caps.
2: He plays a guy called Riviera.
1: Caps here?
2: Is that right?
1: No.
2: Rainer? Riviera?
3: Close. I think it's Revere.
2: He plays a guy called Revere. Very funny show, by the way. Go and see
1: it. No cap.
2: The news here, Wilbur,
1: he's
2: is that
1: great, isn't it?
2: Taylor has replied.
1: Wow, they work fast, the Gen Zers. It is back. I cannot believe how quickly that came back.
3: Yeah, me too.
1: And you haven't spoken to her in 2 months?
3: I reckon, about 2 months.
1: We
3: went on a date and it was all right. It was good. And then we kind of went to set something else up. And
1: didn't happen.
3: I don't know. I'm really bad at responding to text messages. So it kind of just fizzled.
1: So it was a weird, very strange thing to send her within that context.
3: In any context.
2: Fair enough. Totally fair enough. Do we want to? So you've got it.
3: Do you want to read it?
2: Love to.
3: I'd rather not. So.
2: Because I can also read what we wrote.
1: Yeah.
2: Okay, so we wrote to Taylor, "Hey, it's your boy Sexy D, Young Money, Mr. Worldwide. Not sure if you've seen Sam Pang's new TV show. I'm low-key pretty good in it, no cap.
1: Okay.
2: Also wear some pretty small shorts. You want that? ? Okay. She has written back, "What is happening right now?"
1: Wow.
2: Not an awful response.
3: You want to follow it up?
2: Bloody hell.
1: She's still keen, I reckon.
2: What is happening
1: right now? Because if she was completely freaked out, she's not responding.
2: What's happening right now? You and me?
1: She's keen.
2: No. You and me?
1: You and me?
2: You and me?
3: That.
2: I've still got the shorts.
3: Mate, it's in your hands at this point.
2: You like that?
1: Yeah, I like that.
3: Any chance of a second date was gone from the first text message.
2: You and me? Still got the shorts.
3: I'm shaking.
2: Still got the shorts, but with a Z at the end. Still got the shorts, girl. Still got the shorts, girl.
1: Love that. That's something you would actually text, though.
3: Absolutely not.
1: The shorts, the girl. Yeah. All that business.
2: I keep auto-correcting girl.
1: How'd you spell girl?
2: G-U-R-L. Girl.
1: Oh, nice. I would have thrown in a few
3: hours. You guys are so in touch with my generation. It's crazy.
1: Aren't we?
2: Aren't
1: we?
3: No.
1: It's crazy. This is just like breathing for us.
2: Oh, she's riding.
1: Shut up.
2: This is awesome.
1: She's in, man. How did you not get a second date? Whoa. She's so keen on you.
2: Whoa. She just goes, "Darcy, sent message, new message. What's going on?" She does seem a bit worried.
1: Okay.
3: Well, she had listened to the show, so.
2: She has?
3: Yeah. I did tell her that I was working on the show, and she was like, "Oh, great. Like, you know, heard of them." So
2: I've heard of them. That's a great compliment for us.
4: So she's listening right now then.
2: What's going on? And then she said, "This cannot be you right now, ... Should we take a photo of the two of us and send it to her?
4: Yeah.
2: What do you want to keep going with that? Because it feels like we should put it to an end.
1: Oh, you want to put it to an end?
2: Well, I think she's a bit worried about him.
1: Take a photo of yourself.
2: No, hang on. It's not me. Just the two of us.
1: Yeah, two of us. Here we go.
3: She's responding, "OMG, no way," all caps.
1: Oh.
3: "I love you guys."
1: We're back.
2: Happy ending.
1: That was intense.
5: It's Bill of
1: Woody.
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12: A possible shower for us today, then Wednesday, cloudy and 14. Thursday, cloudy for a top of 13, and Friday, another cloudy 14 around the Riverland. Today, we're getting up to 18, and right now at the Davilly's Air Conditioning Weather Station, it's 9.
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0: replacing snores with laughs. It's Will and Woody keeping you up.
1: We interviewed Tom Holland and Zendaya. And if you want to go and see that, Will and Woody, Instagram, TikTok, for just prime content. I mean, I think you get an interview like that, and I think you think to yourself, this is going to put us on the map.
2: Yeah,
1: you know what I mean?
2: That's
1: the sort of stuff that you're like, this is what makes people, they look at us, they go, wow, those guys are amazing. Mm-hmm. We do the biggest movies in the world. The production company's huge. We'll pass them on, make sure, you know, Cruise has their name, mm-hmm. RPATS has got their name.
2: Yep.
1: You know, make sure all the big dogs have got their name so that they get future interviews. Yep.
2: You think that Entertainment Tonight, like, get a bit of our interview and just be like, this is the most phenomenal interview I've ever seen with Zendaya and Tom Holland.
1: That's the opportunity.
2: This is Will and Woody from Australia. You know what I mean? Like,
1: and
2: I'm running that in my head before the interview.
1: And maybe that was the problem.
2: And then,
1: do we put too much pressure on ourselves?
2: It's the station's fault. Oh. By everyone, like they were all asking us, oh, how's the chat going to go? You're looking forward to the chat? It was like, don't need the pressure.
1: I felt pressure.
2: And it led to the worst question that's ever been asked in an interview ever. Don't play it.
3: No, please, I think we should. Tom, I know you look very good in the Spider-Man suit, but I have heard a little rumour that you continue to wear the suit even when it's not required. Even when you go into the shops to get coffee, the suit is on. Is that true?
1: No. can I ask you, like, now that this is in hindsight, I mean, people can see this online.
2: Don't do it tomorrow. Apparently we're going to go.
1: What's your dream response from him there?
2: It's quite a long answer. There's a genius to my craft.
1: It was method to your madness.
2: Absolutely. So in interviews previously, a great way to warm up, especially when you got three, is to get the two teasing one. So my idea...
1: So Zendaya and Jacob, his mate...
2: teasing Tom for always leaving the suit on because he loves the way it looks.
1: Yes.
2: But in no way could I communicate that to the two of them, that that's what I was going for.
1: Yeah.
2: So they just took it as this weird rumour that you've heard and all got really confused.
1: So they took it verbatim that you had heard that he was actually wearing the suit. Not one of the three of them picked up on the fact that it was a joke. He just thought that you were just making up things about him. You're just like, wow, Tom. So basically what we've done is we're two total strangers dialing in from another country and we've gone, hey, over here, we've heard that you love yourself so much that you wear the outfit everywhere. That was our opening bit to Tom Holland.
2: Yes. And I thought they'd love it.
4: Hear that? 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
15: A possible shower for us today, then Wednesday, cloudy and 14. Thursday, cloudy for a top of 13. And Friday, another cloudy 14 around the Riverland. Today, we're getting up to 18. And right now at the Davilly's Air Conditioning Weather Station, it's 8.
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Yeah, you wanna ride in the six, you wanna dine in the six. 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
9: A possible shower for us today, then Wednesday, cloudy and 14. Thursday, cloudy for a top of 13. And Friday, another cloudy 14 around the Riverland. Today, we're getting up to 18. And right now at the Davilly's Air Conditioning Weather Station, it's 8.
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1: When she said to me, your son has cancer, my world just fell apart. 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The Starlight captains were doing their round and they knocked on our door. 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
9: Magic weather.
1: A possible shower for us today, then Wednesday, cloudy and 14. Thursday, cloudy for a top of 13. And Friday, another cloudy 14 around the Riverland. Today, we're getting up to 18. And right now at the Davilly's Air Conditioning Weather Station, it's 8.
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6: Magic weather.
7: A possible shower for us today, then Wednesday, cloudy and 14. Thursday, cloudy for a top of 13. And Friday, another cloudy 14 around the Riverland. Today, we're getting up to 18. And right now at the DeVillies Air Conditioning Weather Station, it's 8.
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10: With the latest, I'm Lucky Winnell. A revised South Australian Vineyard Register is hoped to provide industry with greater data to make informed decisions. Wine Australia and Wine Health Australia will join forces to update South Australia's Vine Health Vineyard Register to eventually align with the National Register. Vineyard owners with 0.5 of a hectare or more are required to keep their details up to date on the register, which helps to support biosecurity preparedness, surveillance, emergency response and recovery. The upgrade of the register will commence this year, with the National Register expected to be complete by the end of the year. The Riverland is by far South Australia's largest wine grape producing region, covering over 22,000 hectares. The nation's housing boom is officially over, according to Domain. Its June quarter report shows a combined 1% decline in house and unit prices across capital city markets. Regional prices, however, continue to see growth, with Berry Barmera seeing the highest increase locally, seeing the median sale value now sit at $455,000. Nicola Power from Domain says there's some reasons behind the dip in the cities.
3: three rate hikes this year, really tempering borrowing capacity. We've also got weak consumer sentiment as well, and that is further constraining buyer activity. And of course, on top of this, we've got policy changes to property taxation.
10: And the Riverland is set to come alive with art and creativity during August as South Australia's Living Artist Festival returns. Of the 21 local exhibitions, 12 are located within the Loxton Wakery area, which will celebrate the work of 75 individual artists. Kicking off the event, we'll see the spectacular Sky Whales take flight over the Loxton Oval on the 9th of August. Now you're up to date. I'm Lucky Winnell.
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11: Hi there, I'm Matt McDonald. Australia has added 8 more gold medals so far on day 4 of the Com Games, with 6 of those coming in the pool. Jenna Forrester won the 400 IM, while Meg Harris won an Aussie clean sweep in the 100 freestyle, ahead of Molly O'Callaghan and Shayna Jack. Sam Williamson took out the men's 50 breaststroke, and Sam Short won the men's 800 metres. While over on the track, Rose Davies became the first ever Aussie woman to take out the 10,000 metres. Hopes of finding an infant alive off the coast of South Australia are fading following the discovery of a mother's body along with a toddler. The bodies were found yesterday after an abandoned car was discovered near a cliff top at Port Macdonald. A search for the infant is resuming this morning. And Jacinta Allen's hold on Victoria's top job will face a massive test this morning when MPs front up for a party room meeting. A spill motion's expected to be put forward after several MPs told Allen yesterday she had lost majority support in caucus.
4: Go posh with high tea, bubbles on arrival, housemade scones, ribbon sandwiches and chocolate profiteroles. Sundays at the Berry Hotel.
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11: Saints coach Ross Lyon admits Max King is gutted after he was ruled out for the season again. King did a hamstring in the Saints' win over North Melbourne.
13: He's really devastated, and this is a lot of the players we deal with, and this won't surprise you, hopefully. But his concern was he'd let the club and his team down.
11: Lyon on Fox Footy there. And Adam Dewey's expected to return to the Tigers' side for Sunday's clash with the Eels, despite reports he wanted out of the club. That's the latest in news and sport.
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16: Harvey, it looks like a shower or two is coming to the Riverland today.
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15: All right, well, it's going to be a pretty warm day, so hopefully those peel off throughout the show. Tomorrow, 14 and cloudy, 13 and cloudy on Thursday and Friday, cloudy with the chance of morning fog.
16: Today, a max of 17 degrees, and right now at the Davilli's Air Conditioning Weather Station, it's 7.
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15: Alrighty, Zach, a monumental Tuesday today.
16: Monumental?
15: Well, we got TikTok Tuesday and Tabby the Tired Ass.
16: That's a lot of syllables for you, Tabby.
15: I know. I'm off the hook now. You take the rest of the
16: All right, we're going to also chat about the Oz Alert.
15: Oh, yes.
16: That went absolutely insane, didn't it?
15: Yeah.
16: Oh, I'm PTSD.
15: Yes.
16: And we've also got TikTok shoes, as you mentioned, and the alphabet game, which I really liked. Actually.
15: Yeah, absolutely. And you absolutely cannot forget about this. Wheel of Wishes will be going off again today. Tina yesterday picked up $100. Tina, I think you're going to like this one. $100 to spend at Coles.
16: Hey.
15: Thanks to Riverland Central.
17: Awesome. Thank you. I live with my grandson, and he's autistic, so he's very, very picky on what he eats.
16: And what is first on the menu when you head down to Coles?
17: Well, if it's up to my grandson, ricotta and spinach triangle things that he likes.
16: Oh, yeah. How good are those ricotta and spinach triangles, by the way?
15: More chances to spin Zach and Tabby's Wheel of Wishes, but let's not stuff around. Let's get into the music. Red Hot Chili Peppers, all thanks to Harvey Norman Renmark.

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1: Now, what warms my heart most is watching their parents watch their kids play sport. But what happens if you're a very famous person and your daughter is in the Commonwealth Games?
0: What if?
1: We'll let you know more.

0: and Tabby on Magic 931. It's 12 past six, the Riverlands home of the hits.
1: From the big red car to the big stage of sports, Murray Cook has finally got his daughter, Georgia Munro Cook, an absolute star in wheelchair basketball.
0: Oh, what a legend.
1: Yeah, she scored 10 points in their first performance against South Africa, winning 25. So she's doing an absolutely amazing effort as well. People noticed him in the crowd, and he was like, what is he doing here?
0: Yeah.
1: Why is a red wiggle at the Commonwealth Games? And they had a chat to him, and they did not know that his daughter was playing in the Olympic Games as an Australian.
0: Must be hard having your dad overshadow your entire sporting career. Was he there wearing a red skivvy?
1: He was not. He was wearing Australian green and gold, which is absolutely beautiful.
0: I love that. I love Murray. He's always been my favourite wiggle.
1: Totally agree, and he's got his nice long hair as well. But this is what I love the most, is that it doesn't matter if you're the biggest superstar in the world, you know, driving around in your big red car, or if you're just a local farmer in the Riverland, you're always supporting your kids when it comes to sport.
0: Oh, yeah. 100%.
1: And that's the most important thing when it comes to Riverland sport as well.
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2: 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It's a soup made from sheep's head and feet. Yummy. The Sugarland's Magic 931 serves up Zach and Tabby.
0: On the same day,
1: we celebrate the 52nd birthday of someone who won a lucrative defamation case. Magic 931.
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0: On this day, the 28th of July, is World Nature Conservation Day. Go get yourself a tree. Plant a tree.
1: Plant a tree.
0: Yeah. Maybe get some nectarine trees, some local Riverland fruit trees.
1: Yeah, for sure.
0: It's always important to preserve biodiversity and adopt sustainable habits, Tabby.
1: I like the sound of that. Something that Peter Hunter would say.
0: Yes.
1: Checking out some of the birthdays that happened today. It would have been Jackie Kennedy's birthday. She was born on this day in 1929. It's also Soulja Boy's 36th birthday. This is iconic.
0: This just sounds like...
1: What'd you say?
0: The beginning of that sounds like a Life of a Showgirl.
1: The beginning of that sounds like the Oz Alert. And it's also the 52nd birthday of Afro Man. I was gonna clean my room until I got high.
0: Ooh, I was gonna get up and find the broom, but then I got high. Sounds like our senses have been made redundant by the sounds of it.
1: Yeah, we have to do our own censoring now.
0: So he got a defamation suit thrown out because they raided his house. They found nothing, and then he wrote a song called Lemon Pound Cake because whilst they found nothing, they ate his pound cake that was sitting on the kitchen bench. And they tried to claim that the song caused them emotional distress and they wanted $4 million in damages.
1: Oh, for goodness sake, over a cake?
0: And the only reason why he released that was so he could, you know, get damages back.
1: Yeah, righto.
0: So, no good.
1: I'm expecting the Sally's Creative Cakes will go up in sales with lemon pound cakes
0: this
1: week.
0: That's exactly right. And in 2018, Australian sailor Wendy Tuck became the first female skipper to win the World Yacht Race.
1: And that's what happened on this day, the 28th of July. It's Magic 931. On a chain.

0: Lefty, Boston, on your home of the hits, Magic 931.
1: Now, Tabby, I printed something out a couple of days ago, and it ran out of ink.
0: Annoying.
1: It is absolutely the worst. Back in the day, you used to have to put the drips in to get the ink in. But down at Harvey Norman Renmark, you can get the HP Smart Tank Inkjet Colour Function Printer, right?
0: If they can sell a printer which doesn't give me a migraine, I'm there.
1: So it can print up to 8,000 pages, 6,000 in colour.
0: That's good stuff.
1: Without having to change it.
0: Might be good for the home office or just your office at work. Harvey Norman Renmark, we love them. They're locally owned. Right now, it's the Spin Doctors, Magic 931. Yeah.

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3: With the latest, I'm Lockie Winnell. Police have again caught drivers who thought they could drive without a valid licence. Saturday afternoon, police in Loxton stopped a 35-year-old local man with checks revealing his licence was cancelled. Then on Sunday, police in Paisley caught a driver who returned a positive breath alcohol test of 0.119. Further checks revealed he was currently disqualified from driving. Both drivers are now expected to face court at a later date. Efforts continue to stop a weed spreading to more Riverland locations. Known as Spiny Rush, the invasive weed spread to further locations over the River Murray flood over the 2022-23 summer. A combined effort from the Landscape Board, River Murray and Mallee Aboriginal Corporation, as well as the Berrybarmer Council, has seen extensive work carried out around Barmer's Lake Bonnie. Work is now carried out under the River to Recovery Project, with the weed seeds possible to re-emerge after 5 years. A number of Riverland floodplains will soon get a much-needed drink. Two locations next to Renmark's Rowrail Avenue will get water delivered for the first time since the 2022-23 River Murray flood. The Renmark Irrigation Trust have been enlisted to undertake the activity through the Commonwealth Environmental Water Holder. Other environmental water projects will commence soon at the Katarapco floodplain, which will follow Lock 4 raising by 30 centimetres in coming weeks. Sport and concern could be mounting as margins blow out in Murray Valley football. Browns Well slotted 40 goals in their match against Ramco Saturday, who managed just one goal and nine behinds. The margin of 253 is by far the largest this year for the competition, with Saturday also seeing a forfeit from Sedan Cambray. Saturday's other result was far closer, Murrayville defeating Wonka 12-15-85 to Wonka's 5-5-35. This year sees six sides in the competition, with Blanchetown Swan Reach going into recess prior to the season starting. Now you're up to date. Oh, I'm Lockie Winnell.
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4: Hi there, I'm Matt McDonald. Australia's added another 9 gold medals to our haul at the Com Games in Glasgow, with 7 of those coming in the pool. Meg Harris beat out fellow Aussies Molly O'Callaghan and Shayna Jack to win the 100 free, while Sam Short won another Aussie clean sweep in the men's 800. Jenna Forrester took out the 400 IM and Alex Perkins the 100 butterfly, before our women easily won the 4x200 freestyle relay. The search for a missing baby in South Australia will resume this morning after the bodies of a mother and toddler were found in waters near the Victorian border. Emergency services raced to waters near Port Macdonald yesterday and recovered the bodies of a 36-year-old woman and her child. If you need help, call Lifeline on 13 11 14. Victorian Labor MPs will gather for a party room meeting this morning where a motion to spill the leadership will be put forward. And the PM will today launch plans for a potential new oil refinery in Western Australia. If it goes ahead, it would be our first refinery since the 1960s.
2: Be a sport. 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Magic 931 Sport. 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
4: Lions forward Ty Gallop's facing at least 2 weeks out unless he can overturn a serious misconduct charge at the AFL tribunal tonight. Gallop was cited over his off-the-ball shove on Port's Mitch Georgiadis on Sunday. And Manly star Tom Trbojevic insists he will be back on the field this season despite suffering yet another hamstring injury.
5: So we've got the bye and then we play Melbourne, so that's a plan. So if all goes well, we'll be back playing some footy soon. It's obviously a little short break, which is disappointing, but it's not too bad.
4: On Nine there. That's the latest news and sport.
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0: Yeah, but not a very cold day, which is nice, finally. Tomorrow, it will be cold. Hope you enjoy it today. 14 tomorrow and cloudy. 13 on Thursday. And then Friday, cloudy. 13.
1: 50% chance of rain today, a max of 17 degrees. And right now, at the De Villiers Air Conditioning Weather Station, it's 6.
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0: It's our birthday, Zach. 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
0: How did you go at 1:30 p.m. yesterday, Tabby?
1: I was on the edge of my seat. I was like, don't jump, don't jump, don't jump. And then when it went off, freaked out.
0: We'll let you know what she jumped about next. Magic 931. I heard you call.

0: Jack and Tabby for Harvey Norman Renmark on Magic 931. At 1:30 yesterday, there was a nationwide notification trialled, the all-new Oz Alert.
1: Yeah, this is to make sure that we're all notified about natural disasters like floods or even pandemics again.
0: Yeah, exactly right.
1: And I went down to Riverland Central just to see what it was like in a bit of a crowd.
0: Mm.
1: And, yeah, it was a little bit of a no-show. A lot of it was... It was very quiet.
0: Oh.
1: It wasn't as loud as I thought it would be.
0: Did you hear any?
1: I heard others.
0: Yeah.
1: I heard mine, but mine was very quiet. I reckon my ringtone is louder than the alert.
0: Oh, really?
1: Yeah.
0: I had a completely opposite reaction. I was sitting in my car. Rob, he was doing some live coverage, waiting for the Oz Alert to go off. And it came on at exactly 1:30, but my phone must have been for the first time turned up to max volume, scared me out of my skin, and I was able to silence it straight away, but no, it works.
1: Yeah, it definitely works. Mine was reasonably quiet, which was very upsetting because I like loud noises.
0: There was a couple people I saw on social media complaining that they didn't get the Oz Alert going. Why was I not chosen? Why doesn't the government care about me? Am I not good enough?
1: So your phone has to be like 11 or 12 higher, so iPhone 12.
0: It has to be relatively modern, okay.
1: Yeah, that's right. So a lot of those didn't work. If you hadn't done the upgrade, it wouldn't work.
0: Yeah.
1: So that's probably one of the reasons why you weren't the chosen one.
0: We put it out there on our Facebook page to find out what the Riverland thought as the Oz Alert went off. We'll let you know up next what they had to say.
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2: 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It's chocolate sprinkles on buttered toast. Oh, that actually sounds good. Just like Magic 931, Zach and Sammy.
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1: That's right, and we want your feedback. And did we get your feedback? Let you know next. Magic.

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1: Zach and Tabby, Magic 931. The new Oz Alert was tested yesterday at 1:30 and the Riverland was up in arms over it.
2: That's right. We asked for your views on our Magic 931 Facebook page and boy, did you give us some beautiful comments.
1: Things like this, they always spur opinions.
2: That's right. Well, it's Australia-wide. It's very, very popular. Got one from Monica saying the dog didn't like it. That's a bit cute. One here from Bradley saying, my 5G chip blew out of my arm.
1: I did see a couple of these things online being like, hey, I didn't get the Oz alert. Does that mean my 5G chip wasn't activated? It's just so funny to me watching people lose their minds and conspiring over this. Look,
2: that's right.
1: It's just something, it's kind of like, you know, in movies when you're a kid, they had like the Amber alert, like if something went off. This is just what that is, to let us know if something's going wrong. There's nothing to be concerned about. There was a comment here from Amy saying that she was pissed off because she was sleeping and she had a night shift last night. And I was thinking about this as the Oz alarm went off. It is a trial. It's kind of like when the fire alarm goes off at school. It doesn't matter what you're doing. When we need this, you're going to be grateful for it.
2: And if you're asleep and there's a flood coming, you're going to want to wake up.
1: I know. And I know it's frustrating when you work night shift and you're trying to get your sleep. That's how I feel when my neighbours are blasting Machine Gun Kelly and I'm just trying to have a nap. But when worse comes to worse, it's better to be prepared.
2: That's how my neighbours feel when they hear the rooster.
1: That's exactly right. And a little bit later on in the show, we're going to be trying to get rid of that
2: That's
1: rooster.
2: Right.
1: Magic 931.
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1: Zach and Tabby's Wheel of Wishes hasn't gone off yet, but it might. 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
20: 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Now.
22: With the latest, I'm Lucky Winnell. Wine industry personnel will soon have a clearer picture of the nation's wine grape plantings. Last week, it was announced South Australia's Vineyard Register will undergo a major upgrade through a partnership between Wine Australia and Wine Health Australia. The project aims to strengthen biosecurity, improve vineyard data management, and reduce duplication for growers, with a new national register to be due online by the end of this year. Wine Australia's CEO, Dr. Martin Cole, said the national register was identified by industry as an urgent priority to improve insights and support better decision-making, aligning wine grape supply with demand. The Riverland is by far South Australia's largest wine grape producing region. Residents across the Riverland and Mallee are being urged to make room for connection, as new research suggests many locals are feeling lonely or socially isolated. Young Australians aged 18 to 25 report the highest rates of loneliness, while those aged 65 to 74 report the greatest levels of social isolation as they head into retirement. The findings released ahead of Loneliness Awareness Week also reveal regional Australians are more likely to be at risk. Associate Professor Michelle Lim from Ending Loneliness Together says a number of factors are at play.
0: People living in rural regional communities are about 1.3 times more likely to be at risk of loneliness and social isolation. And that's very consistent with some of our data from the previous years as well. Is it community infrastructure? Is it opportunities or time? I think this is a real call to action in terms of how we can support those communities much better.
22: And the countdown is on for the return of the SALA, or South Australian Living Artists Festival. A number of exhibitions are set for the Riverland, with the event officially getting underway this Saturday. There's a number of exhibitions set for prominent Riverland locations, with Loxton's Arts on Terrace workshop event, again expected to be a highlight on the 9th of August. Now you're up to date. I'm Lockie Whittle.
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4: Hi there, I'm Matt McDonald. Australia's picked up its first gold at the track at the Comm Games in Glasgow. Rose Davies becoming the first Aussie woman to take out the 10,000 metres.
23: I'm stoked. My goal was to run as well as I could, and yeah, I'm just so happy I got the win. It's my first big win.
4: Davies on 7 there. It was one of 9 gold medals today, with 7 coming from the pool. Meg Harris, Jenna Forrester, Sam Williamson and Sam Short among the winners. A search is resuming off the coast of South Australia this morning for a missing infant after the bodies of a mother and a toddler were pulled from the ocean. A car was found at the top of a clifftop at Port Macdonald yesterday before the two bodies were discovered. If you need help, call Lifeline on 13 11 14. Victorian Labor MPs are expected to vote on a spill motion this morning, which will trigger a leadership battle between Premier Jacinta Allen and Deputy Ben Carroll. And Donald Trump insists he paused military strikes on Iran after a request from the regime. Iran says no talks are taking place.
20: Go posh with high tea, bubbles on arrival, housemade scones, ribbon sandwiches and chocolate profiteroles. Sundays at the Berry Hotel.
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4: St Kilda is rallying behind Max King after another season-ending injury. Saints coach Ross Lyon has told AFL 360, King feels like he's let everyone down.
24: And shame's too strong a word, but probably embarrassed and, you know, like, have you guys had enough of me? And I said, hang on here, we're in.
4: And Tom McCailey's expected to be named in the Cowboys starting side for Thursday night's NRL clash with the Roosters. He's tipped to replace Griffin Neame after he accepted a one-match ban for a high tackle. That's the latest news and sport.
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27: Well, at least it's going to be a nice warm day. Well, warm in the sense of winter as a whole. Tomorrow, though, 14 and cloudy, 13 cloudy and Thursday on Thursday and cloudy and 13 on Friday. So probably the nicest day that we've got left for the week.
26: That's right. Today, a max of 17 degrees. And right now at the Davilly's Air Conditioning Weather Station, it's 6.
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27: happy Tuesday morning. Hope you're having a beautiful start to your day. Zach and Tabby's Wheel of Wishes yet to go off. We've got someone giving us a call, Zach.
26: Hello, what you calling for, mate?
2: Just hit the wheel.
27: The song hasn't played yet.
26: Yeah.
2: Oh, no worries, all good.
27: Jared, what are you doing this morning?
2: Just going to fix some boats.
27: Is it like a dinghy or...
2: Like a boat and titties.
27: Oh, good stuff.
26: Are you interested in having a Captain Rooster on the...
2: Nah, that's probably too many cocks on the boat.
26: Yeah, no, I understand that, mate.
27: All right, Jared, listen now for the birthday banger. I can't even deal with that. Magic 931. And we'll try and rehome that rooster a little bit later on in the half hour. Was that?
26: Yeah, I think so.
27: Magic 931.

0: Harvey Norman Renmark. It's Zach and Tabby on Magic 931. Coming up next, Zach, Tabby the Tight Ass.
1: What crazy tip have you got for us this week, Tabby?
0: Well, you'll find out next, helping you save a couple of extra dollars in this cost of living crisis. Magic 931.

0: across Riverland. It's Magic 931, 12 past 7. It is Tynosh Tuesdays, where it is all about the money, helping you save a couple of extra dollars in this cost of living crisis.
1: Always about the money. What are you talking about?
0: So today's tip is coinciding with our birthday. It's all about taking advantage of the birthday deals that you can get.
1: Yes,
0: now,
1: love this.
0: I'm always looking to find more specials, so if there's any that I don't mention around the Riverland, please let us know on our text line. But first one here.
1: Get ready
0: for your birthday in September. Yeah. You can get a free scone at Baker's Delight.
1: Okay, free scone.
0: Yep. You can get a cheeseburger, a large fries, or a small sundae from McDonald's Renmark.
1: Okay.
0: Although you need obviously these will vary from store to store. I believe you can claim that through the My Macca's app. Gotta love that.
1: Just keep changing the birthday on the app.
0: Yeah. Keep chat every single day. No, you can't do that to friends.
1: No, not at all.
0: And one that I found out last week while dining at the Renmark Club is that when you sign up as a member, when it's your birthday, you get $10 off.
1: $10. You also get that at the Loxton Club as well.
0: Yeah, I'm sure a lot of different clubs,
1: yes,
0: which kind of feeds into, if you're not taking advantage of your local club, definitely get around it because heaps of deals every single day of the week.
1: You can also get some great presents at Harvey Norman Renmark. You can get some Bluetooth speakers, digital gift cards, Personalised photos. Yeah, get the glasses and the...
0: I wonder what Nesta will be able to offer us for my birthday. No, but for our 28th birthday, he has given us a couple of $100
1: gift
0: cards,
1: right,
0: on Zach and Tabby's Wheel of Wishes. And that is your Tabby the Tight Ass tip for today. Take full advantage of your birthday discounts. It's not about the money, money, money. Magic 931.

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1: A lot of podcasts.
0: Yeah. Number one, it's free. Number two, there's a podcast which sounds very, very interesting for all of the mums out there or people who can just relate to parenthood in general. It's three identical triplets who dive first into motherhood with the Mums Group podcast.
1: Imagine being a triplet.
0: Imagine being a triplet. Imagine having triplets.
1: Oh, my goodness. That would be rough.
0: I'm sure they talk about all the chaos and the honesty behind it. So it's just like sitting down for a coffee with your besties. All you got to do is search the Mums Group now on the free iHeart app. Magic 931. This is
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19: The resident rooster Egg Sheeran has to go, has to be rehomed. Sad. I've written a resume for him though. Magic 931.
20: When I was 6 years old, I broke my leg.

0: across Riverland, it's Ed Sheeran on Magic 931. And we're talking about Ed Sheeran, your rooster who has received a couple of complaints from the council directly,
1: right.
0: Which means he's got to go.
1: That's right, he's got to go, and I've written a resume for him because I thought, you know, he's going to get well received.
0: Absolutely. He's got a lot to offer, including having about 6 months' experience being a personal mascot.
1: That's right.
0: Providing for your brand. What else have you put on the resume?
1: Salary expectations, just feed, fresh water, accommodation, and a supportive team of hens.
0: Oh, he's asking for an entourage.
1: Of course,
0: yeah. And housing?
1: Yeah, of course.
0: I don't know if an employer would love that, but carry on.
1: Professional summary is experienced and a highly vocal professional with a proven track record in flock supervision,
0: ooh,
1: property security, and early morning communications.
0: I think he would do really well with fruit picking.
1: That's exactly right.
0: Communicator, early mornings.
1: Yes.
0: Good at handling flocks. Okay.
1: I can leverage my crowing expertise and leadership skills to contribute a thriving agricultural operation.
0: Well, we are in the business of agriculture here in the Riverlands.
1: That's right.
0: Okay.
1: So a few key responsibilities is manage daily activities of a growing flock, conducted routine security patrols throughout the property.
0: Okay.
1: He's delivered reliable morning wake-up calls, and boy, have they been reliable.
0: Yeah.
1: He's maintained a discipline among the staff, a.k.a. the hens.
0: Yep.
1: And has investigated unusual noises and movements, but unfortunately they were all his. 100% attendance record. He's never missed a sunrise.
0: Okay, I love the sound of that. Now, every good resume has a reference area. Who are a couple of his references?
1: I've got one here from Henny, who's a hen.
0: Yep.
1: Saying he was always very nice to me.
0: Good. Yes. A character reference?
1: Yes.
0: What about a professional reference?
1: Professional reference, I was supposed to be his professional reference. So I've said never misses a sunrise, and then I put a screenshot of the council letter.
0: Beautiful. All right. So
1: yes.
0: It's a little bit of a flip-flop of a resume, but if you're keen to have him and all of his specialty skills, make sure you get in touch with us to Rehome Zach's Rooster.
1: That's right. Rehome my rooster. Magic 931.

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0: It could be going off at any time, so keep an ear out. 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
2: 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Now.
3: With the latest, I'm Lockie Winnell. Efforts remain ongoing to stop the spread of an invasive weed in the Riverland. After seeing further sightings after the 2022-23 flood, Landscape Board officials have worked tirelessly to control the weed known as Spiny Rush. They have enlisted the support of the River Murray and Mallee Aboriginal Corporation and Berrybarmera Council recently for control efforts at Lake Bonnie and Barmera. While seeing promising signs early, officials say weed seeds can remain viable for several years while dormant. The local project falls under the River to Recovery project, with invasive weed sightings able to be reported to the Landscape Board. Some local schools have secured funding to help with healthy food education. Barmera, Loxton and Renmark North Primary Schools are among those who will take part in the Food Security and Growing Healthy Foods program. Some of the projects supported include growing school gardens, purchasing kitchen equipment, healthy lunchbox workshops, as well as parent and student cooking classes. Lucy Hood, the Minister for Education, said the funding will support school communities to make healthy food choices, from growing produce in the garden to creating nutritious meals in the kitchen. And the nation's property market could be easing further, with Domain's latest report showing combined capital city house and unit prices fell by more than 1%. The June quarter report indicates several factors, with Domain's Nicola Powell saying there's some common themes in capital city markets.
4: One of the broad themes we saw Australia-wide was a softening of unit prices across most of our capital cities. And I do think that that might be that signal that investors are now just sitting on the sidelines.
3: Regional markets, however, continue to see yearly growth, with Berrybarmera seeing median values increase by over 10% compared to the same time last year. Now you're up to date. I'm Lockie Whittle.
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6: Hi there, I'm Matt McDonald. Australia is still sitting pretty at the top of the Com Games medal tally, with 9 more gold added to the haul today. 7 came from the pool, including Meg Harris, Sam Short, Sam Williamson and Jenna Forrester. At the track, Rose Davies won the 10,000 metres, while gymnast Kate McDonald won the uneven bars. The Coalition has cast doubts on plans for a potential new oil refinery in Australia. The PM will today announce $4 million for a feasibility study into a facility in WA, but Nationals leader Matt Canavan has told News 24 he doesn't think it would be viable.
7: And we're not going to get a new oil refinery in this country while this government imposes a massive carbon tax on existing refineries, and new ones would be subject to the same.
6: Victorian Labor MPs will gather shortly to decide whether to officially open up a leadership battle between Premier Jacinta Allen and Deputy Ben Carroll. And the search is on for new leaders of the nation's peak union body, with ACTU President Michelle O'Neill and Secretary Sally McManus announcing they're stepping down.
2: Be a sport. 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
5: Magic 931 Sport. Now.
6: Lions young gun Ty Gallop will front the AFL Tribunal tonight over his off-the-ball shove on Port's Mitch Georgiadis on Sunday. Gallop was referred directly on a serious misconduct charge and is expected to be rubbed out for at least 2 weeks if found guilty. And West Tigers half Adam Dewey is expected to front up at training today after crisis talks with club bosses and coach Benji Marshall yesterday. The club describing the talks as positive, despite reports Dewey wanted out of the club. That's the latest in news and sport.
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0: Magic weather.
1: A shower or two expected today, Tabby?
0: Yes, but kind of a warm day in the grand scheme of things. 17 degrees, 14 tomorrow and cloudy. Cloudy and 13 Thursday and Friday, 13 and cloudy.
1: 50% chance of rain, and right now at the Villiers Air Conditioning Weather Station, it's 6.
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1: Now, as you know, I'm a vertically challenged man. I'm only 5'4".
0: Oh, God.
1: And something happened over the weekend that I just did not expect would ever happen. It was very embarrassing. I'll let you know what it is up next. Magic 931.

0: 931, Zach and Tabby for Harvey Norman Renmark. Hope you're having a great Tuesday.
1: So I went to the Love Day 400 on the weekend, and I needed to wet the whistle. And there was a urinal there, and it was a little bit too high for a 4 foot man.
0: 4 foot?
1: 5 foot.
0: You've
1: four.
0: Shrunk by an entire foot in the last 5 minutes.
1: No, I would definitely not shrink. I can't. I don't think I can shrink anymore. So I had to use the cubicle, which is very embarrassing.
0: Yeah, because everyone thinks that you're going number two.
1: That's right. And I just thought to myself, it needs to be designed for someone that's under 6 foot. Maybe they could build like a children's one maybe or something. Maybe that might help for me.
0: So when you say the urinal's too high, because us ladies, I don't know if we can really picture this.
1: Of course.
0: Does this mean you'd kind of have to point up?
1: Yeah, point up or, you know, get on my tippy toes and make sure I don't. Because
0: oh,
1: if I didn't do it like that, I just would have dripped on my shoes.
0: Oh, no.
1: And you don't want to do that. That's, you know, it's very messy. It stinks.
0: Did you find that other people were having this issue or did you walk in and kind of go, I'm the outlier here?
1: I'm pretty much the outlier. Aww. I had a look at it and I'm like, oh, no, that's not going to work. Can't do that. I could have done it from a distance maybe. But
0: and
1: you know,
0: aimed.
1: Yeah. But then I thought there were too many people around, so I thought, nah, I'll just go into the cubicle. And the worst thing about it was I had to wait for a cubicle to be vacant as well. So, unfortunately, Love Day 500, 400, please, Venture Park, get myself a shorter toilet.
0: Get a shorter toilet or at least a step stool.
1: Oh, yeah, step stool would be perfect, yes.
0: 931. She's black, flashing blue.

0: High Above Me, just like the urinal at Love Day 400, too high for Zach to use it.
1: You know, they say the whole world is your urinal, so I should have just gone to the I should have just used a tree or something, you know. That would have been way better.
0: That's the price that you have to pay as a male. But we did get a text come through on the text line relating to you saying, I walked in, walked straight out because I was like, I'm going to have to hold it the entire day.
1: Nah, you can use it wherever you want, mate.
0: Something to sweeten up your toilet story. 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
1: Birthday banger has just banged. Up next, the caller, the lucky caller, is going to spin the wheel. Magic 931.

0: on Magic 931 for Harvey Norman, Renmark, Zach. 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
1: Yeah, let's hear that sound, Tabby.
2: The birthday banger has banged. Let's go to the phones and see who's winning a $100 prize on Zach and Tabby's Wheel of Wishes.
0: We got Di from Maruk. She's called up for Zach and Tabby's Wheel of Wishes. Di, what's on the agenda this morning?
3: Just gone off to work to do a little bit of bookwork.
0: Oh, off to do a bit of bookwork. All right, what kind of bookwork, Di?
3: Just do the chills and order all the food for the club.
1: Beautiful.
0: See, we're just talking about local clubs. Does Maruk do any birthday specials?
3: We actually haven't done a birthday special, but we always could.
0: Well, you know what, Di? We're going to give you a birthday special and spin Zach and Tabby's Wheel of Wishes. Is there anything on here that you're particularly interested in winning this morning?
3: I'm just happy to win anything. I don't normally win ever.
0: So all right. Yeah. Well, Di, today it is your lucky day. If you don't win anything, you're definitely guaranteed to win something. Let's spin that wheel.
1: Some amazing prizes from Earth Restaurant and Lifestyle Enhancements and also Riverland Tyre Power. What have we got?
0: It has landed on Earth Restaurant.
1: Earth, yes.
0: Di, you're having a dinner for two with their new menu, two vouchers at $55.
3: Excellent. Thank you very much.
1: Have you ever tried the carp? Have you ever tried carp?
3: No, I haven't, but I am actually interested in the carp spring roll, yes.
0: Amazing. That's well, right. You can go and try awesome. Those out. Di, who do you reckon you might take with you to Earth Restaurant?
3: Maybe the hubby.
0: Maybe the hubby.
1: And before you go, are you interested in a rooster or...?
3: I'd have to say no, because my neighbours would be the same as yours.
0: Di,
1: I understand that.
0: Thank you so much for playing Zach and Tabby's Wheel of Wishes, and we hope you enjoy your amazing night out at Earth Restaurant.
3: No worries. Thank you.
0: Magic 931. Thanks, Di.

0: 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Magic 931, our Wheel of Wishes just went off to Di from Maroook.
1: That's right. She won two $55 vouchers to the Earth Restaurant. 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
0: 3 days left to spin Zach and Tabby's Wheel of Wishes. 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
12: With the latest, I'm Lucky Whittle. Riverland drivers thinking they can evade police may want to think again. Further weekend driving offences were detected, seeing police stop a ute on Bookponong Road at Loxton North Sunday morning. It's alleged the driver returned a positive result for cannabis. The man in his 30s is now expected to be issued an expiation notice and a three-month instant loss of licence notice. While Riverland wine grape growers continue to unpack data from the recent vintage report, New Vineyard Register is hoping to bring greater insight. Under a new plan announced recently, Wine Australia and Wine Health Australia will join forces to update South Australia's Vineyard Register. This aims to bolster biosecurity preparedness, as well as provide up-to-date information of the nation's plantings. Currently, the Riverland has over 22,000 hectares of wine grape plantings. Floodplains that haven't seen water in 3 years will soon get a drink in Renmark. Through the Commonwealth Environmental Water Holder, two floodplains next to the Rowrail Avenue will see water delivered through the Renmark Irrigation Trust. The work will commence over the next few months and is expected to bring several environmental benefits. From 2016, the Trust has delivered water to several locations through environmental partnerships. Looking at sport, the margins have blown out further in the latest round of Murray Valley football. Brownswell put away 40 goals in their game against Ramco Saturday, with Ramco managing just one goal and three behinds. The final siren saw the margin sit at 253, the largest of any game this year, with several football followers raising concern. In other concerns for the league, Sydney and Canberra were forced to forfeit their match against Paringa. There's now just four rounds left to play of Murray Valley football. Now you're up to date. I'm Lockie Whittle.
0: EKM Accounting Berry. 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
13: Hi, I'm Matt McDonald. The federal government's left the door ajar to continuing the fuel excise discount. It's supposed to end this weekend amid concerns petrol will top $2 a litre again by next week. But Resources Minister Madeleine King has told the ABC nothing's been ruled out yet.
14: The government is very much aware of the pressure increase in fuel prices does put on Australian families, and we have taken action in the past and we'll continue to monitor how these prices do affect people.
13: Hopes of finding an infant alive off the coast of South Australia are fading following the discovery of a mother's body along with a toddler. The bodies were found yesterday after an abandoned car was discovered near a cliff top at Port Macdonald. If you need help, call Lifeline on 13 11 14. Victorian Labor MPs have started gathering ahead of a vote on whether to spill the leadership. And Australia's added another 9 gold medals to our haul at the Com Games, 7 in the pool. We now have 26 gold. England is next best with 8.
0: Go posh with high tea, bubbles on arrival, housemade scones, ribbon sandwiches and chocolate profiteroles. Sundays at the Berry Hotel.
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13: Saints coach Ross Lyon admits Max King is gutted after he was ruled out for the season again. King did a hamstring in the Saints' win over North Melbourne.
15: He's really devastated. And this is a lot of the players we deal with. And this won't surprise you, hopefully. But his concern was he'd let the club and his team down.
13: Line on Fox Footy there. And Adam Dewey's expected to return to the Tigers' side for Sunday's clash with the Eels, despite reports he wanted out of the club. That's the latest in news and sport.
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17: Gabby, the sun is up and it's starting to warm up a little bit.
16: It's going to be a beautiful day with a shower or two expected. Cloudy tomorrow, 14 degrees. 13 on Thursday, cloudy. And Friday, cloudy, 13.
17: A top of 17 degrees. And right now, at the Dubilly's Air Conditioning Weather Station, it's 7.
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18: Excellent. 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
16: But up next, TikTok Tuesday. This one has gone viral and it's a little bit ironic. We'll tell you about it up next. Magic 931.

0: Harvey Norman Renmark. They are your betting experts here on Magic 931 with Zach and Tabby. Today's TikTok comes from an account called Coach Mama, and the video she's tagged, normalizing respectful comebacks to bullies.
1: Coach Mama, this is going to be interesting.
0: All right, take a listen to this. This is what she has advocated for her daughter to say in response to inevitable comments from students and peers.
2: You're fat.
3: You don't get to decide how I feel about myself.
2: Ha ha ha, you're missing your two front teeth.
3: Yep, and that's how growing up works.
2: You smell funny.
3: I'll add that to my list of things I'm not worried about.
2: Why do you always wear ugly clothes?
3: You seem interested in my life.
2: I am so much smarter than you.
3: You can't make me feel small, so you feel big.
0: I get what the mum's trying to do.
1: Possibly, yes.
0: Right? But these comments are hilarious, saying that she's setting up her daughter for life being like a Disney movie. Other people saying she's going to get fried for if some of these responses. What are your thoughts on this, Zach? Do you reckon we should be prepping children for inevitable comments from peers?
1: I think so, but at the same time, it's all about spontaneity, isn't it?
0: Spontaneity?
1: Yeah. It's all about how you react at the time. Like, mm-hmm. I remember my old comeback used to always be, I know you are, but what am I?
0: Yeah, look, you can't really go wrong with that. But I'm curious, parents of the Riverland, as school, you know, it's mid-year entry for a lot of students. Do you prepare your kids for this sort of thing? And if so, would you go down this approach or would you try them with some other comebacks? Like, I know you are, but what am I?
1: It's a complicated thing. Like, kids are always going to be doing this. So it's always worth doing this. It's always worth giving this a bit of a go.
0: Yeah.
1: But again, you need to, everything's different.
0: It has gone so viral with over 5 million views from Coach Mama, and that is your TikTok Tuesday for today. Magic 931.

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1: Honey in the club, bottle full of bub, mama, I got what you need.
0: You might never hear Fitty the same again. 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

0: Magic 931, Zach and Tabby, and all the time on your iHeart app. It's for Harvey Norman Renmark. Something that really bugs me in winter, and I know it's such a first world problem, but is my clothes taking days and days and days to dry?
1: Oh, it's the worst, isn't it?
0: Not everybody can get a dryer. If you can and you want to get an economical one, of course they have them at Harvey Norman Renmark. But think about these things as well. You should get fans and heaters and anything like spacers, things that will help dry your clothes.
1: Or if you have a lot of time, you can go get yourself a hairdryer and just stand next to it.
0: Can I tell you something that I did? I like to blow dry my wet socks.
1: Okay.
0: So like I just like put it on the end of the hairdryer and dry them out.
1: It's a bit of an OCD thing by the sounds of it.
0: But no, because I don't want to put wet socks on my feet.
1: I get that.
0: But I accidentally melted my renter's carpet.
1: Oh.
0: So I was like blow drying my sock on the floor. And then suddenly my carpet's all melted. I'm like, oh no. So maybe avoid the blow dryer way and do the fan or the actual dryer.
1: As a male, I blow dry my socks for another reason.
0: Magic 931.

0: Magic 931. We are 12 weeks into the RFL season. Zach, you still haven't decided what team you're going to support, though.
1: No, that's right. I'm wanting to make it sure I get the right team. It has been knocked down to three, though. The Berry Demons, the Wakery Magpies, and the Loxton North Panthers. Your team.
0: Yeah, I am a big fan of Loxton North Panthers. If I could hit the pantsers. Nesta from Harvey Norman also cast them a vote. We put it out there on our Instagram, just trying to get the general vibe for what the Riverland thinks you should go for. Most of the vote is going to Berry Demons.
1: Yeah, right. So what I'm actually going for in the criteria is off-field entertainment, what happens after the game, canteen supplies, making sure they've got the best food, and also general support during the match. Win, loss, or draw, it's great that they are there. So that's the criteria. We're going to take it down to two teams tomorrow, and we'll let you know how that all goes.
0: Magic 931.

0: Harvey Norman Renmark, they are your laptop experts just in time for the mid-year school rush.
1: That's right. We've got Lockie Winnell on his way with local news, sport and weather.
0: And then we're going to be playing the alphabet game. See how well you know the Riverland up next, Zach.
1: What letter are we choosing?
0: Well, that's a surprise. Magic 931.
2: 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Now.
3: With the latest, I'm Lockie Winnell. Further drivers have been stopped on Riverland roads without a valid licence. Police in Loxton stopped a man Saturday afternoon with checks showing his licence had been cancelled. The man in his 30s was reported and will now be summoned to appear in court at a later date. Also over the weekend, police caught a drink driver in Paisley who police allege returned a positive result of 0.119. The 37-year-old man from Adelaide suburbs was reported for drink driving, whilst disqualified, and will now be summoned to appear in the Barry Magistrates Court at a later date. New research has found loneliness and social isolation could be impacting many people across the Riverland and Mallee, as regional Australians are among those most at risk. Ahead of Loneliness Awareness Week next month, the study found one in five young Australians aged 18 to 25 experienced loneliness, while social isolation is most common among people approaching entering retirement. Associate Professor Michelle Lim from Ending Loneliness Together says a range of factors can contribute, including major life changes and a lack of regular social connection.
4: People living in rural regional communities are about 1.3 times more likely to be at risk of loneliness and social isolation. And that's very consistent with some of our data from the previous years as well. Is it community infrastructure? Is it opportunities or time? I think this is a real call to action in terms of how we can support those communities much better.
3: And some local primary schools in Riverland have been listed as those securing funding to help with healthy food education. Renmark North, Loxton and Barmer Primary Schools will take part in the Food Security and Growing Healthy Foods program this year. Projects supported include growing school gardens as well as parent and student cooking classes along with healthy lunchbox workshops. Minister for Education Lucy Hood said the new funding will support school communities to make healthy food choices, from growing produce in the garden to creating nutritious meals in the kitchen. Now you're up to date. I'm Lockie Winnell.
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5: Hi, I'm Matt McDonald. Australia's added another 9 gold medals to our haul at the Com Games in Glasgow, with 7 of those coming in the pool. Meg Harris beat out fellow Aussies Molly O'Callaghan and Shayna Jack to win the 100 free, while Sam Short won another Aussie clean sweep in the men's 800. Jenna Forrester took out the 400 IM, while our women easily won the 4x200 freestyle relay. Victoria's Deputy Premier has arrived at State Parliament ahead of a leadership showdown this morning. Ben Carroll's confirmed he will challenge Jacinta Allen for the top job, with a spill motion to be moved this morning.
6: I have more to say later, but right now my focus is on talking to my colleagues, and I will have more to say later, but they're my focus.
5: The federal government insists no decision has been made yet about whether to continue the fuel excise discount, which is due to finish this weekend. It comes as the government looks at a possible new oil refinery for WA, with the Prime Minister to today announce a feasibility study for a facility in the state.
2: Be a sport. 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Saturdays at the Berry Hotel.
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5: Lions forward Ty Gallop's facing at least 2 weeks out unless he can overturn a serious misconduct charge at the AFL Tribunal tonight. Gallop was cited over his off-the-ball shove on Port's Mitch Georgiadis on Sunday. And Manly star Tom Trbojevic insists he will be back on the field this season despite suffering yet another hamstring injury.
8: So we've got the bye and then we play Melbourne, so that's a plan. So if all goes well, we'll be back playing some footy soon. It's obviously a little short break, which is disappointing, but it's not too bad.
5: On Nine there, that's the latest news and sport.
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1: Currently feels like 3.4, but believe it or not, it is still warming up.
0: Yeah, it's going to be a nice day aside from the shower or two expected today. Tomorrow, 14 and cloudy. Similar conditions on Thursday, 13 degrees. And Friday, 13 and cloudy.
1: Today, a max of 17 degrees. And right now, at the De Villiers Air Conditioning Weather Station, it's 8.
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0: 1:30 yesterday, there was a nationwide notification trialled, the all-new Oz Alert.
1: Beep. Beep.
0: It was designed to alert us of any floods, fires, national disasters or emergencies, but not everybody is thrilled about it.
1: That's right. We asked our Magic 931 family what their opinions were, and they had some opinions.
0: We'll chat about them in

0: yesterday, and was it a flop or worth the hype, Zach?
1: I think a lot of people didn't receive it because they had older phones or hadn't updated their software settings.
0: But even so, people weren't getting the notification, which I thought was a bit odd.
1: It is very interesting, but we've got a few texts here from, got one from Shane saying it was 7 minutes late and he just finished talking to one of his workers. Yeah, so, you know, obviously that was happening. Someone expected it to be blaring in his phone and he wouldn't have heard it if it was an actual emergency. That was from Angela.
0: Yeah.
1: And also Crystal said it was fine, wasn't too loud. My alarm clock is louder.
0: Ah.
1: Yeah.
0: Yeah, I feel like everybody always has something to say. I mean, with anything, like this was a trial. It might take a little bit of editing and altering, trial and error, to make sure that it does actually work. For me, though, I was sitting in the car at 1:30 just waiting, going, don't jump when it goes off. But then at 1:30, I reckon it must be the first time that my phone was ever turned to max volume because it's scared the skin off of me.
1: The reason why they're doing this is because the SMS service only works for Australian carriers. So if you're a tourist in Australia, you wouldn't receive any of these emergency alerts.
0: Ah.
1: So that's why they're doing that, so it connects to the phone carrier instead of the actual network.
0: It's just another way that the world is changing. I reckon this is a good thing, the Oz Alert. Hopefully we don't get any surprise trials, because I wouldn't really like to hear that in the middle of the night.
1: No.
0: Magic 931.
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0: Zach and Tabby, and Anthony joins us for the alphabet game.
1: Morning, knuckleheads. How are you?
0: Oh, what's going on, knuckleheads.
2: Are you well?
0: A good N-word.
3: Yes.
1: I am well.
0: All righty. Anthony, we brought you in to play.
1: Hang on a minute.
2: Yeah,
1: hang
2: here
1: on
2: we go.
1: Hang on. You just heard Tabby. I said knuckleheads and she said a good N-word.
2: That's right.
0: Yeah.
1: I'm pretty sure last time I looked in a dictionary, knucklehead started with a K.
2: Yeah, come on, mate. Hold on.
0: This is why I'm the quiz master.
2: Yeah, that's
0: not
2: right.
0: The one, because I can reference check my answers. Oh, for goodness
1: wouldn't
0: sake.
1: See, wouldn't see that on Tipping Point with Todd Woodridge.
2: Yeah, exactly.
0: Whoopsie daisy.
2: That's okay.
0: All right, I've got 5 questions here. You guys need to answer them, all starting with the letter N. I'm actually going to quickly check my answers
2: all right.
0: And make sure there aren't any secret K's in
1: you've
0: here.
1: You've got me in for a quiz that I have to use N words.
2: Yeah, come on. What are you thinking?
0: How long have you lived in the Riverland for, Anthony?
1: I'm born here.
0: Oh, okay, great. All right.
1: First time around or second time around? It was 18 years the first time around
0: actually,
1: and 6 years the second time around.
0: Decided I don't actually
2: effort.
0: Care that much. All right, let's get straight into this.
2: You know,
0: all right, you guys are opposition. So,
2: okay, good. All right. As usual.
1: Names as buzzers?
0: Yeah, sure, why not?
1: Word as a bugger, as a buzzer.
0: Just jump in with the word. I don't care.
1: All right, let's
0: You're go. Annoying me. No, I'm kidding. Okay, a local farming supplies company.
2: Zach.
0: Yep.
2: Is it Nippies?
1: Nutrien.
2: Oh, farming supplies.
1: Nippies.
2: Well, they do. They yeah. Okay.
0: Farming
2: I'll
0: supplies.
2: Shut up. Yeah.
0: A sport typically played on Friday nights.
1: Netball.
2: Yeah, well
0: he's good at this.
1: I'm too quick for it. You can't get the buzzer fired off.
0: This will be a good one.
2: Oh yeah.
0: A former Irish boy band member touring Australia next year.
2: Zach.
1: Niall Horan.
0: Oh!
1: Is that his name?
0: Yeah.
2: Yeah.
0: What band was he in?
1: One Direction.
0: That's it. That's the one. All right.
2: Is he from the Riverland?
0: No.
2: Okay.
0: He's from Ireland.
2: Oh, okay. Well,
0: Ireland?
1: Close enough.
0: An Australian TV show that aired its final episode. Press the wrong button.
1: on brand.
2: Yeah, we've got this.
0: Well, it aired its final episode on this day 4 years ago.
2: Right. Yeah, the first time around.
0: Here's the final question. A place you can get a feed and some fuel on the way to Adelaide.
1: Nuriopter.
0: Yeah, that's the one. Go, Anthony.
2: Well done. Bit of speed there.
0: Well done. Thanks for coming in and playing the alphabet game. You like that?
1: Oh, it was magnificent.
0: All right, we'll wrap the show up after this. It's Magic 931. Come on.

0: 931, Riverlands, home of the hits. You with Zach and Tabby, all thanks to our friends at the locally owned Harvey Norman Renmark. It's 6 to 9. Time for us to get out of here, Zach.
1: That's right. Tomorrow we are going to chat to the first breakfast Magic 931 host from 1998.
0: The inaugural Brekkie host. Really keen to catch up with them. And, of course, another chance to spin Zach and Tabby's Wheel of Wishes. Only a few more days to call. So when you hear the birthday banger, do not hesitate. Go. Win yourself some awesome prizes. Some
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0: But that's all we have time for today. We'll catch up with you tomorrow. Have a beautiful rest of your Tuesday.
1: Stay beautiful, Riverland.
0: Bye.
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0: 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Now.
11: With the latest, I'm Lucky Winnell. A driver stopped Sunday near Loxton has returned an alleged positive result for cannabis. Sunday morning around 9 a.m, police stopped the ute on Pennong Road, with it alleged the driver returned the positive reading. He's now expected to be issued an expiation notice and a three-month instant loss of licence notice. Also over the weekend, further drivers were stopped by police who allegedly did not have a valid licence. They're now due to face the Berry Magistrates Court at a later date. While the nation's housing market may be easing, regional growth remains. From Domain's June report, figures show a combined 1% decline in house and unit prices across capital city markets. For the Riverland, however, Berry Barmera and Loxton Wakery both saw growth over the last 12 months. Nicola Power from Domain says recent announcements have seen some changes to buyer activity.
12: Three rate hikes this year, really tempering borrowing capacity. We've also got weak consumer sentiment as well, and that is further constraining buyer activity. And of course, on top of this, we've got policy changes to property taxation.
11: Turning to sport, and the margins are growing in Murray Valley football, causing some concern for local football followers. Saturday's results saw Brownswell kick a staggering 40 goals in their battle against Ramco, who managed 1-9 at the final siren. A margin of 253 was recorded, being the largest of any game this year in the league. Other game Saturday saw Murrayville defeat Wonka 12-15-85 to Wonka's 5-5-35, while Sedan Cambrai were forced to forfeit their match against Paringa. Now you're up to date. I'm Lockie Winnell.
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2: Hi there, I'm Matt McDonald. The search for a missing baby in South Australia has resumed after the bodies of a mother and toddler were found in waters near the Victorian border. Emergency services raced to waters near Port Macdonald yesterday and recovered the bodies of a 36-year-old woman and her child. If you need help, call Lifeline on 13 11 14. A motion to spill the leadership of the Victorian Labor Party is expected to pass when MPs meet shortly. That will set up a battle between Premier Jacinta Allen and Deputy Ben Carroll, which is expected to run for several weeks. The nation's peak union body is on the hunt for new leadership. ACTU President Michelle O'Neill and Secretary Sally McManus have both announced they're stepping down. O'Neill's told the ABC the time is right.
13: We thought about this and we just think that it's time for renewal. The union movement is in good shape.
2: And another dominant day for the Aussies at the Comm Games with 9 more gold, 7 of those in the pool. We've now claimed 26 gold in just the first 4 days of competition.
0: Go posh with high tea, bubbles on arrival, house-made scones, ribbon sandwiches and chocolate profiteroles. Sundays at the Berry Hotel.
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2: St Kilda is rallying behind Max King after another season-ending injury. Saints coach Ross Lyon has told AFL 360, King feels like he's let everyone down.
15: And shame's too strong a word, but probably embarrassed and, you know, like, have you guys had enough of me? And I said, hang on here, we're in.
2: And Tom McKayley's expected to be named in the Cowboys' starting side for Thursday night's NRL clash with the Roosters. He's tipped to replace Griffin Neame after he accepted a one-match ban for a high tackle. That's the latest news and sport.
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17: A partly cloudy day across the Riverland today with a chance of showers this afternoon and this evening. Tomorrow cloudy, 14 with a slight chance of a shower. The chance of morning fog on Thursday and Friday cloudy with a top of 13. Today 17 is our top.
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